0: I would say a big flex if you scored a free trip to Nashville this summer to go see Hilary Duff live at a concert, Ascend Amphitheater, sold out show, and you didn't have to pay a dime to get there or see the show. I'm talking about airfare, hotel, tickets to go see Hilary Duff live at a concert, and it's all for free, but you need a national keyword to enter in at nightlywithjadentyler.com. 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

0: It is Nightly with Jaden Tyler. She's on an assignment. She is off tonight. And I remember, I'm going to age myself here. I remember voting for the brand new M&M. I remember voting for Blue, the blue M&M. That was my choice. And I will always take responsibility for that color being added to the M&M family. However, Mars is going to start rolling out new M&Ms without artificial dyes in August. These packs will not have any blue or brown M&Ms because they're still in the process of finding natural coloring options for those two colors. Mars already has natural color options for red, orange, yellow, and green, though they might appear different and less vivid for those colors that usually like beets for dyes. So RIP to the blue and brown M&M, at least for the time being.
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0: I'm going to need you to get it locked in. It's Nightly with Jade and Tyler. Jade on assignment. She is off tonight. So here is the national keyword that you need to enter in at nightlywithjadeandtyler.com to win this free trip to see Hilary Duff in Nashville, July 30th, Ascend Amphitheater. 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
1: Are y'all ready?

0: is Nightly with Jade and Tyler and Jessica. You teach summer school. You're getting ready for work tomorrow. Yeeks. What do you teach?
1: Math.
0: Oh, math. What are we learning this summer?
1: Algebra 1.
0: Oof. Algebra. That's a tough cookie right there.
1: Yeah. Oh, absolutely.
0: You got numbers and letters. Why do they have letters with numbers? I don't understand. I don't get it, but you know, that's free.
1: Absolutely. That's what my kids say every day.
0: Yeah, I'm just a big kid with a microphone. That's kind of what I am here. Do we need algebra? Well, enjoy your day of work tomorrow. It is Nightly with Jade and Tyler.
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0: is Nightly with Jade and Tyler. We are getting down to the final group stage matches for the World Cup. Some stories to watch tomorrow. Germany tries to finish perfect in Group E. They've already qualified, but they still want a 3-0 group stage finish against Ecuador. So that's who they play. And Ecuador needs a result. They need some points to stay alive in the group stage. Ivory Coast can take care of business by taking care of Curaçao. After narrowly losing to Germany, a win would put them in a strong position to advance. Australia versus Paraguay is a knockout style game because Australia can advance with a draw while Paraguay may need a win. And the U.S. can rotate their lineup after winning Group D. The United States has already clinched first place and faces a team that's already eliminated, Turkey. That match is tomorrow at 10 o'clock.
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0: know, one keyword, 15 seconds of your time can absolutely change your summer. 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

0: It is Nightly with Jade and Tyler, and I saw this trending this morning. It was a hypothetical question online, and it asked around 4,000 people, what percentage-based bonus would you rather choose? You only get one bonus to pick? I think about it. Would you be more athletic, a higher pay, luckier, or happier? And I have the results from most popular to least popular. 37% would want to get 50% more money for their job. That's a solid one. Why not? 23% would want to be 20% luckier. 17% said they would like to be 40% prettier or hotter. 15% said they would want to age 30% slower. You know what? I think that might be my choice. I think I want to age slower so I can live longer. What about you? I mean, being prettier and hotter is not a bad choice, or the money.
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0: You have some dough. It's lunchtime, but there's no way you would eat just dough for lunch, right? Well, the good thing is, I have some cheese. Your friend has some tomato sauce. This random guy on the street has pepperoni in his backpack. If we bring all these ingredients together, we end up with something much better than any of them alone. A savory pizza for lunch. But each of us has not only different ingredients, but also different opinions coming from our different life experiences. If we bring all these experiences and all these opinions together in friendly, civil conversation, we end up with opinions and ideas that are better than any of our individual opinions before. So if we want to come up with better ideas for a better world,
1: what we really need are civil, civic conversations. Pizzas. It's an American thing. AmericanThing.org

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0: 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We see you. 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
1: 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Hey, Jill. 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I see.

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1: We decided to go outside and look up at the moon. 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

0: to the end, I'ma ride with you. 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

pediatric allergist, Dr. Carla Davis. 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

0: 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We don't talk anymore, talk anymore, talk anymore. Gave me the silent treatment. All the hits.
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0: Jackson, live from the studio sponsored by the Sykes Group at Morgan Stanley. 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
2: Good morning, I'm Mickey Morgrat reporting. The Michigan State Police have announced that Lieutenant Jay Barkley has graduated from the FBI National Academy in Quantico, Virginia. Lieutenant Barkley is assigned as the Assistant Post Commander of the MSP Jackson Post and was among the chosen few to attend the 298th session of the National Academy. The 298th session consisted of individuals from across the United States as well as several countries from around the world. While attending the National Academy, Lieutenant Barkley completed 10 weeks of training in leadership, conflict resolution, fitness, wellness, and investigative strategies for violent crimes in other areas. Lieutenant Barkley holds a bachelor's degree in business finance from Grand Valley State University. He was born and raised in Olivet, Michigan, and now he resides there with his family. The grand opening of Save Our Youth, Help Them Prosper's new Youth Lives Matter Community Memorial Playground at 107 Lincoln Court was celebrated yesterday with a special ribbon-cutting ceremony. Save Our Youth staff, local residents, and team members with the Jackson County Chamber of Commerce gathered as Save Our Youth Director Thomas Burke thanked the community for their support and attendance. He said that without the community's involvement, the event would not be possible. It features a play structure, a basketball hoop, a picnic table, and a community library box, providing opportunities for recreation, learning, and connection. New allegations are surfacing surrounding the sudden delay of the new Gordie Howe International Bridge, linking the closure directly to a dispute involving a competing local border crossing. State Senator Mallory McMorrow, while campaigning for U.S. Senate, is accusing President Donald Trump of intentionally blocking the bridge's opening to protect the business interests of a billionaire political donor. According to federal campaign finance records, the Morown family, owners of the nearby privately held Ambassador Bridge, donated $1 million to the president's super PAC earlier this year. While federal officials claim the ribbon cutting was postponed to work through unresolved logistics, opponents argue the administration is intentionally holding up the project to benefit the competing toll bridge. News powered by WKHM, I'm Mickey Morgrat reporting.
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1: 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Their dedicated and loyal employee families, why they've been around for over 80 years. IST bringing the heat since 1943. Now sports. Turks Kubel allowed 4 runs across 6 innings in the Detroit Tigers' 4-2 loss to the New York Yankees last night in the finale of the 3-game series at Comerica Park. He surrendered 3 home runs in a single game for the first time since September 30th, 2021. In 2026, Kubel owns a 3.3 3.32 ERA.

0: 10 starts.
1: Detroit Lions cornerback Terrion Arnold was arrested on 4 counts of kidnapping and 4 counts of armed robbery on Wednesday, hours after 2 defendants agreed to plea deals in a kidnapping and assault case they are alleged to have committed on Arnold's behalf. Arnold previously denied any involvement in the case, and his representation said in a statement Wednesday, there is no credible evidence linking Mr. Arnold to these allegations. Arnold surrendered to a warrant at the Orient Road Jail in Tampa, Florida, this coming from a statement from the Tampa Police, and remains in custody as of 10:46 p.m. The charges carry a sentence of up to life in prison. Jackson native and Michigan State basketball forward Carson Cooper has agreed to a two-way contract with the Memphis Grizzlies after the 2026 NBA draft on Wednesday, this according to ClutchPoints.com. And the Detroit Pistons are trading backup center Isaiah Stewart, their longest tenured player, to the Memphis Grizzlies for 3 future second-round picks. News broke in the middle of the second round of the 2026 NBA draft Wednesday night. And that's a look at sports on K105.3.
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1: K105.3 weather now brought to you by Trips Collision, where the right repair is no accident. A slight chance of showers and before noon today, then a slight chance of showers and thunderstorms between noon and 3 p.m. We'll see partly sunny skies at some point, though. Highs near 79 in Jackson. Now it's cloudy and 60.
3: Up and at 'em, Jackson. It's time to rise and shine. Time for the morning gas with J-Rod and Mickey.
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1: Yo, I believe this is going to be a historic day on the radio here in Jackson, Michigan, USA on this June 25th. Remember this day. This show was jam-packed today. Lots of guests. Lots of things happening. Big events.
12: Yes.
1: And the morning gas, what we do on a normal day basis, on a Thursday, too. Like, it's crazy what's going on today, Mickey.
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1: 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That's what that is. That, I mean, we're going to be doing that a lot today, I feel, because that's the hype. We're going to walk it out today. It's going to be awesome.
12: People were already getting signed up for JacksonSavings.com, which takes a second to do. You don't want to tie up your time.
1: Oh, it's not
12: getting signed up, even though it only takes about 10 seconds. 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And I've worked with them before, and sometimes they can sell out in 10 minutes because there's a limited number.
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1: It's $50 gift certificates that are for $25. How awesome is that? That's like, wow. And there's only limit 2 on that one, just so you know. There's more details, JacksonSavings.com. You need to go check that out, though, because everything's laid out there for you. The Grand River Brewery, GRB, they're first up. They're going to have some tasty things for us to try out as well today and tell you about on the air.
12: Right.
1: I'm excited about that. Plus the normal Thursday stuff, which is already bonkers.
12: Thirsty Thursday Theater
1: in full effect today. I've not peeped the script yet, but man,
12: It's a longer one.
0: It's a little longer, but there's a lot of sounds involved. I can tell already because I've been hearing you jamming on them the last couple of days.
12: Got them set up, so that's coming up at 7:40 and Pet of the Day.
0: And if you're laughing, I'm laughing.
12: With K105.3. I don't know how funny the script is, but I'm thinking that the sound effects and how we're using them might be funny. But you can decide for yourself on that at 7:40 with Theater Thursday. Random's coming up here in just a few. Ellen Langley right now with Choosing Texas. It's Jackson's Hit Music Station, K105.3.

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1: Yeah. Here we are, Morning Gas. 608 is the episode number as June 25th continues on. Or just getting started, if you will. Yeah. Just continuing on for us. But that's because we get here so dang early.
2: There it is.
1: I like that. I'm waiting for... Man, I've not seen that truck pull through my neighborhood yet this summer.
2: Yeah,
1: and
2: so
1: that is too bad. I mean, man, I don't get it.
3: Hello?
2: I'm trying to recreate the memory there of why that's so loud. It's barely turned up.
3: There we go. Hello?
1: Hello?
2: Hello? Today's Bomb Pop Day.
1: Oh, yeah. That's like the ice cream truck staple.
2: Yeah, somebody did say Bomb Pop. I forget who. Because I asked the question, J-Rod and Mickey are driving an ice cream truck through your neighborhood. What are you getting? Kelly.
1: A six pack.
2: Kelly said chocolate malted, and I'm assuming that's the one that comes with the wooden spoon,
1: yeah,
2: right?
1: With the cup, yeah.
2: I had one of those a couple weeks ago. They had them on special at my grocery store for like $1, $1.25 or something. Yeah. So good, Kelly.
1: Those are good, man.
2: Good call on that one.
1: I like Choco Taco.
3: Hello?
4: Yeah. Wait.
1: I could never get into those ones that had, like, the gumballs, though, like, attached to them. Like, I hate...
2: Like the Pac-Man and the Sonic Fire?
1: I don't like gum to begin with. And then there's this hard piece of... Ugh.
2: Something in there. The ice cream man went by on Father's Day.
1: Really?
2: My nephew got something. And then later, he was talking to me. I'm like, what the heck happened to your mouth? What, are you dying? Like, can you breathe? Your lips are blue.
1: He had a Sonic the Hedgehog, didn't he?
2: He did.
1: That's awesome.
2: It was a Sonic. Orange Push Pop from Lori King.
1: Oh, yeah. That's classic, too.
2: What are those called? Push-ups?
1: Push-ups.
2: Bomb Pop. Donna said Bomb Pop. There you go. That was the inspiration for... I love those Choco Tacos, but I don't think they make them anymore, do they?
1: They took them away, but I thought they brought them back because I've seen them the last few years, like in convenience stores or party store coolers. I've seen them. I know I've seen them. I've not seen them like in a grocery store where you can buy like a bunch of them. Which shame on you for not having that because I would totally do that.
2: I haven't seen it at my any place where like an ice cream truck or anything.
1: You get down to the bottom of that taco. And then there's, like, that ice cream, and there's all that, like, chocolate syrup just, like, slathered all over. Oh, my gosh. Talk about running through a wall like Kool-Aid, man, after you eat one of those things.
2: Klondike officially discontinued it in 2022. They're out of their minds.
1: They took it away again? Because I know they took it away, and then they brought it back.
2: If it's a pricey item to make or something. Like, why? Why did they? Why?
1: Well, even think
2: why?
1: About, like, some of the stuff that Taco Bell took away. I mean, at one point, they took away the Mexican pizza because it was, like, too much of a hassle to make. And maybe that's part of it.
2: You can't tell from the convoluted production history above, and this is from sport.com.
1: Oh.
2: But Choco Taco has changed hands quite a bit. It used to be that all these different brands of ice cream, Good Humor, Breyers, Klondike, were independent companies.
1: Now they're all owned by the same place. Right. Who is it? Kraft? Is it Heinz?
2: Unilever.
1: Oh. I never heard of that.
2: They also own Hellman's, Q-tips, Vaseline, Axe Body Spray, Lipton, Noxzema, dozens of other brands.
1: They're the ones responsible for the crappy Q-tips.
2: They literally only sold out of trucks. The Choco Taco, which was literally only sold out of trucks on the East Coast when it first started, became... And they said I'm at my school.
1: I remember him at school, too. Yeah.
2: It had a ton of fudge.
1: Yeah, it was fudge-tastic, man. A super fudgy treat.
2: So that's why I'm not on board with companies buying companies. Deregulation.
1: Right.
2: There needs to be competition. How many companies are making food around the world? And I think there's 5.
1: That's ridiculous.
2: For how many billions of people?
1: Well, then there's people in charge that have no clue about some of the other brands that they scooped up, too. You know what I mean? They read a little bit about this or that or the other thing that they have. And then they just totally, like, waste the opportunity.
2: Oh, gosh, I just hate Yahoo so much. I remember we had a problem with some Hanes socks when I was married. And my ex wrote a strongly worded letter to the folks at Haynes Company. And then a few weeks later, we got a package in the mail from Sarah Lee. What? And it had socks in it.
1: That's weird. Sarah Lee pushing socks? They're supposed to make
2: baked
1: goods.
2: They
1: got to
2: diversify, and every so often, they max out, and then they got to buy somebody else so they can keep growing and keep paying the shareholders, right? Is that how it goes? And if you watched WALL-E, you know where it could be headed because there's no regulation about competition anymore.
1: And it doesn't end well, does it?
2: No.
1: I've never seen WALL-E, but I've seen the, you know, like little clips and whatnot.
2: Yeah.
1: It don't look like a fun time.
2: Yeah. I mean, part of me likes to sit and not get up. There are 10 major mega corporations that control the vast majority of food and beverage brands found in supermarkets globally. 10. That's PepsiCo, Coca-Cola, Unilever, Danone. 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
1: That's, oh, Lord.
2: It's messed up, isn't it? So this fun conversation about ice cream led down the rabbit hole of where did Taco go?
1: And it's supposed
2: capitalistic.
1: It's supposed to be like a happy celebratory type of deal here with the ice cream truck in summer and all that. And then it went south real quick.
2: Yeah. Brought in greed.
1: Thanks. Thanks, greed. You just wrecked my summer.
2: If there's something you could eliminate in the world, what would you eliminate?
1: I guess greed at this point, only because we're talking about it right now.
2: Yeah.
1: But world hunger.
2: But if we didn't have greed,
1: right, there would be no,
2: we'd probably have enough food for everybody.
1: Racism. There's that, too.
2: Mm.
1: I don't know how that fits
2: that's
1: in funded. There.
2: That's true. That's not necessarily powered by greed.
1: No.
2: But I think most things, medicine, war,
1: right,
2: famine, most of those things, disease, would, if we didn't have to worry about the bottom line.
1: Disease is big business, right?
2: Yeah.
1: That's what it is.
2: When I read the statistic, there's like 45 billionaires that are in the medical industry. That's how they made their fortune.
1: War is a huge industry for business, man. It's a huge money-making deal there.
2: Hey, good morning, everybody.
1: Hey,
2: Our new headlines and the buzz coming out.
1: Yeah.
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2: Michigan State Police have announced that Lieutenant Jay Barkley has graduated from the FBI National Academy in Quantico, Virginia. Lieutenant Barkley is assigned to as the assistant post commander of the MSP Jackson Post and was among the chosen few to attend the 298th session of the National Academy. This achievement now places him among the just 56,000 graduates who have attended the National Academy since its inception in July of 1935. Lieutenant Barkley holds a bachelor's degree in business finance from Grand Valley State University. He was born and raised in Olivet, and that's where he resides now with his family. The grand opening of Save Our Youth, Help Them Prosper's new Youth Lives Matter Community Memorial Playground at 107 Lincoln Court was celebrated yesterday with a special ribbon-cutting ceremony. It features a play structure, a basketball hoop, a picnic table, and a community library box, providing opportunities for recreation, learning, and connection. The Youth Lives Matter Playground was created in honor and memory of local youths whose lives were lost to violence in Jackson, with its goal being to serve as a place of remembrance, healing, and hope. And new allegations are surfacing surrounding the sudden delay of the new Gordie Howe International Bridge, linking the closure directly to a dispute involving a competing local border crossing. State Senator Mallory McMorrow, while campaigning for U.S. Senate, is accusing President Donald Trump of intentionally blocking the bridge's opening to protect the business interests of a billionaire political donor, the family who owns the Ambassador Bridge. They made a $1 million contribution to his campaign fund. Federal officials claim the ribbon cutting was postponed to work through unresolved logistics. So that's playing out. And we got full details on that story coming up at 7 o'clock on K105.3.
1: Sorry, Gordie Howe. Forecast now in Jackson today, partly sunny skies. There is a slight chance of showers before noon today. The slight chance of showers and thunderstorms between noon and 3 p.m. Highs could reach 79. It's 60 and cloudy in Jackson now. Red jumpsuit apparatus face down. It's on the Morning Gas with J. Rod and Mickey. Hello.

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4: Oh, yes, indeed. It's fun time, fun time, fun time.
5: We are.
6: There's permit action happening in New York City as we speak.
5: New York City?
6: There's stuff going on there. Is that there? There we go. So, why can't I hear today? Oh, that's the wrong story. Sorry. This story here is about the United States citizens' most trusted news source. You know who it is? The Weather Channel.
5: Oh, Lord. And this is one of those things you can't trust the Weather Channel.
6: Either.
5: And they're not doing anything maliciously.
6: Right. All right. So even the New York Times wants to know when Taylor Swift and Travis Kelce will be tying the knot. The paper has seemingly uncovered some solid evidence pointing to a certain date. Some powerful clues are emerging.
7: Right.
6: Out there about the Travis and Taylor wedding.
5: They need to put that on a movie. On the movie screen.
6: They do.
5: That whole thing. I'm saying.
6: They could sell a feed.
5: Are you kidding me?
6: It would sell out theaters nationwide. Give that money to charity.
5: It'd be bigger than Princess Diana and what's his nuts.
6: Yeah. I've stayed up for that. I was like 8, though. A permit has been filed with the city to close the streets around Madison Square Garden from July 2nd through midday July 4th. So that pinpoints that July 3rd date. That's a Friday. They're getting married on a Friday.
5: It's a week from tomorrow.
6: Other indications that the information is accurate. The Times reports that according to a person told of the accommodations, several members of the Kansas City Chiefs have booked hotel rooms for dates.
5: Oh, Lord.
6: They know everything.
5: Right.
6: While chatting with Extra TV at the Tight Ends and Friends concert that was presented by Sports Illustrated and Reese's. Invest that money in better candy.
5: Right.
6: It was Nashville. George Kittle confirmed that he was invited to Swift and Kelce's upcoming wedding and that he plans on breaking one of their wedding rules. He said, they said absolutely no gifts, but I was thinking Travis, for some reason, really likes old coins. So I might get him an old coin.
5: Okay.
6: He said, joking. Sounds expensive, too, right?
5: Right.
6: Kittle added that his one wedding wish for Tight End University co-founder Kelce is the Bad Blood Singer and the Bad Blood Singers that they have so much fun with all of the events. I think that's going to be a given because sure. They just have that with each
5: other. They have a good time no matter what they're doing.
6: Let's see. There was a comedy in 2014 called What We Do in the Shadows, and they're going to do a sequel for that.
5: That was Johnny Depp, right?
6: I don't remember. I don't remember anything about that.
5: No, that's a TV show. It's something else. It was on FX.
6: Oh, you were now thinking of Dark Shadows.
5: Dark Shadows, yeah.
6: The new film is going to be titled Werewolves. Werewolves. Werewolves.
5: We are wolves.
6: And I don't know anything else more about that. Lin-Manuel Miranda's stage adaptation of The Warriors will open on Broadway.
5: You mean like the Warriors come out and play? Yay! Like that 1979 cult classic?
6: It better be.
5: It's gotta be.
6: It is, dude.
5: Wow.
6: So the novel came out in 65, and I never realized it was a novel.
5: I had no clue.
6: I want to read it now. The movie came out in 79. Interesting.
5: I remember watching that as a kid and just being like terrified for these people.
6: I didn't want to hang out in parks.
5: No, yeah, it scared me.
6: They're going to be gangs.
5: You're right.
6: Miranda and Davis first, a playwright that probably he worked with on other projects, first reimagined The Warriors as a 2024 concept album that featured Lauryn Hill, Busta Rhymes, and others. Did that drop?
5: I never heard of it.
6: Warriors.
5: Right.
6: Backstreet Boys Kevin Richardson recalls the moment that his kids got an understanding of how famous he actually is.
5: Ooh.
6: Speaking to Billboard, he said that during the group's DNA tour, he and his kids were eating at a Toronto restaurant when superstar rapper Drake happened to drop in. The maitre d' is like, excuse me, Drake is here and he would love when you're finished. He would love to be able to come over and say hi.
5: Tell him no thank you. That's what I would have said.
6: I'm good.
5: Right?
6: When they eventually went over and met Drake, Kevin said the rapper shared a story about how he had his first kiss to a Backstreet song. And then, according to Kevin, Drake asked, "What are you guys doing in town?" And I'm like, "We're playing three shows."
5: Right. We're just here to hang out in Toronto, bud.
6: Right. And he's like, "Can I come, though?"
5: No.
6: He came through. He got up on stage and performed with us. So that was really neat. That's when it clicked for his kids. And they're adding a whole bunch of people. Well, at least they're inviting them to join the Academy of Motion Picture Arts and Sciences. These are the folks behind the Oscars. People like Jacob Elordi, Tiana Taylor, Josh O'Connor. 529 people.
5: What is it, like a Hall of Fame or something?
6: So you get invited to join the Academy, and then you get to vote on the Oscars. And it's weird who gets to be in the Academy. All these fools who've been acting their heads off aren't in it yet. But I lived in Toledo, Ohio, and like a brother-in-law of a neighbor somehow was a part of the Academy. And he got to watch all the stuff.
5: It sounds like work.
6: How did he get to do that? Anyway.
5: Some of the crap that they think is like good and stuff, that sounds like a bunch of work.
6: The rest of the actors, let's see, I'm not going to list all 529 of them.
5: We don't have time for that.
6: The names that they gave to me here, I'm going to name the ones off of the list that I recognize. Stephen Fry, maybe? And I don't even know if that's a name that I know. It just might be similar to an older actor's name or something. So there's that. Jacob Elordi and Tiana Taylor. Hey, we're going to salute our cake lovers that are having a birthday. It's the 25th of June, everybody, and we're going to do that next on K105.3 with Jack 16.
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5: 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In Jackson today, partly sunny skies. There is a slight chance of showers before noon, with a slight chance of showers and thunderstorms between noon and 3 p.m. today. Highs near 79. We're looking at cloudy skies in Jackson now. Temp sitting at 60 with Taylor Swift. I knew it. I knew you. It's on the morning gas. Hello.

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1: Morning Gas is back in action, and this month of June has just moved. 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We're getting close to the 7 o'clock hour. 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Teresa Sharp and Melinda Roberts, happy birthday. Sheila Green celebrating along with Devin New and Kyle Mead. Happy birthday to Carol Monk and Heidi Richardson and Shelby Potter. Happy birthday, Angie Peterson and Missy Redman and Cassandra Kennedy. Troy McCracken.
2: That's not real.
1: Troy McCracken, no relation to Phil. Happy birthday to you. Lisa Kortz and Nathaniel Oliver. Paul Prater, happy birthday. Jennifer Simon celebrating along with Ashley Sackett and Sheila Cavender. Taylor Belote and Madeline Petoskey, happy birthday. Cassandra Lard. Larry Yard. And Julia Deschenzauser. Happy birthday, and Selena Kohler, happy birthday to you as well. And dignitaries and celebrities, they're celebrating too.
2: Yeah. McKenna Grace is 20. You're going to see her in the next Hunger Games movie, I guess, that comes out in November. I feel like I saw her name tied to a more anticipated movie even than Hunger Games.
1: Was she in another Hunger Games movie too?
2: No,
1: this is a new one.
2: It's going to be a prequel.
1: Another one.
2: So she probably looks a little bit like Jennifer Lawrence, I'm wondering.
1: Oh.
2: I don't know. Benson Boone is 24. Busy Phillips is 47. Linda Cardellini is 51.
1: She's awesome.
2: Very much.
1: ER, Avengers movies, all kinds of stuff.
2: A Scooby-Doo movie, Mad Men, Friday the 13th prequel series, jeez. Crystal Lake. Hey, now that
1: wait, when's that happening?
2: A core memory just unlocked. I remember playing a video, the Friday the 13th video game.
1: Oh, I had that one. For Nintendo?
2: I think so.
1: Oh, I had that one.
2: That
1: it was super
2: so
1: hard.
2: Fun.
1: It was fun. Jason always got me, though, as he does everybody in the movie, except for the final girl.
2: Chunk in the Goonies. Jeff Cohen is 52. He's an entertainment lawyer now. Ricky Gervais is 65. Sonia Sotomayor, third woman to serve on the Supreme Court. She is 72. Jimmy Walker is 79.
1: Dynamite!
2: Carly Simon is 83. George Michael born on this day. George Orwell born on this day.
1: I hate to distract. I hate to distract. I'm going to have to get a photo of that, too.
2: Randy's coming in from ABC Bakery.
1: Hello, Randy!
2: Always so generous. Anthony Bourdain. Was born on this day. And we're going to salute him in Theater Thursday coming up later this morning.
1: Really?
2: General George Custer and 264 white men of the 7th U.S. Cavalry were slaughtered by Sioux and Cheyenne Indians. Battle of Little Bighorn today.
1: That was a wild setup there.
2: 1876. So the white Americans were trying to force the Native Americans under reservations, and Custer thought that his men could handle them without reinforcements. How'd that work out there, dude?
1: Well, there was a radio show that I heard like last week, and it was based on that.
2: Mm.
1: And it sounded like he got forced into some stuff he didn't want to do, too.
2: Okay.
1: That was according to whatever they made up with that transcript or whatever.
2: Yeah.
1: But that was like from the 40s.
2: 1967, the Beatles performed All You Need Is Love on TV for an audience of 200 million people tuned in on TV to see that. The Stones were there, and so were The Who. Were they on that guy's Ed Sullivan show? It doesn't say where they performed it.
1: Think about that, too. Like, 200 million people all watching the same thing at one time will never happen again.
2: Ever. Even the most anticipated sports events are only bringing in, like, 100. From around the world. Roy Sullivan was struck by lightning for a record 7th time on this day in 1977. Oh. he survived all that, but I can't imagine what it probably did to him on the inside.
1: Oh.
2: Because he didn't survive himself.
1: Oh.
2: In 1983. Jesse Jackson met with Fidel Castro in Cuba in 1984.
1: To be a fly on the wall.
2: Let's see what else came out on this day. Anything happened? Big Daddy release, Notebook release through the years. And what's her face? Married Keith Urban on this day.
1: Nicole Kidman?
2: 2006.
1: How'd that work out?
2: Right. So that's stuff that happened today. It's Bourdain Day.
1: With a soccer mom haircut.
2: Color TV Day. I know. Because he's got naturally curly hair.
1: When he straightens it?
2: And he straightened when he started hanging out in America. He started straightening it.
1: He's got a soccer mom haircut, though. He doesn't get that.
2: I don't know.
1: I think he's heard the
2: Him
1: joke.
2: Him and Chad Kroeger from... Ugh. Nickelback, but a friend of mine that I used to work for, she was pretty tight with him. They were in the Nashville scene when he came here and was virtually nobody, and they were part of his little crew until he became Keith Urban. Color TV Day started the Day of the Seafarer. I don't know if that's necessarily pirates, but it's
1: you know
2: to
1: what?
2: Say.
1: Yeah.
2: Global Beatles Day, Leon Day, if your name's Leon. Who's Mitch Lane?
1: I don't know.
2: It's Mitch Lane Day.
1: Mitch Lane Day here.
2: And...

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4: 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Partly sunny skies today. Slight chance of showers before noon with a slight chance of showers and thunderstorms between noon and 3 p.m. today. Highs topping out near 79. It's cloudy and 61 in Jackson now. Jackson's
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4: 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Otterbein Jackson Senior Life Community, more than ordinary, extraordinary.
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0: Good morning. I'm Mickey Morgrat reporting. The Michigan State Police have announced that Lieutenant Jay Barkley has graduated from the FBI National Academy in Quantico, Virginia. Lieutenant Barkley is assigned as the Assistant Post Commander of the MSP Jackson Post and was among the chosen few to attend the 298th session of the National Academy. The 298th session consisted of individuals from across the United States as well as several countries from around the world. While attending the National Academy, Lieutenant Barkley completed 10 weeks of training in leadership, conflict resolution, fitness, wellness, and investigative strategies for violent crimes and other areas. Lieutenant Barkley holds a bachelor's degree in business finance from Grand Valley State University. He was born and raised in Olivet, Michigan, and now he resides there with his family. The grand opening of Save Our Youth, Help Them Prosper's new Youth Lives Matter Community Memorial Playground at 107 Lincoln Court was celebrated yesterday with a special ribbon-cutting ceremony. Save Our Youth staff, local residents, and team members with the Jackson County Chamber of Commerce gathered as Save Our Youth Director Thomas Burke thanked the community for their support and attendance. He said that without the community's involvement, the event would not be possible. It features a play structure, a basketball hoop, a picnic table, and a community library box, providing opportunities for recreation, learning, and connection. New allegations are surfacing surrounding the sudden delay of the new Gordie Howe International Bridge, linking the closure directly to a dispute involving a competing local border crossing. State Senator Mallory McMorrow, while campaigning for U.S. Senate, is accusing President Donald Trump of intentionally blocking the bridge's opening to protect the business interests of a billionaire political donor. According to federal campaign finance records, the Moron family, owners of the nearby privately held Ambassador Bridge, donated $1 million to the president's super PAC earlier this year. While federal officials claim the ribbon cutting was postponed to work through unresolved logistics, opponents argue the administration is intentionally holding up the project to benefit the competing toll bridge. News powered by WKHM, I'm Mickey Morgrat reporting.
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0: Now sports. Turks Kubel allowed four runs across six innings in the Detroit Tigers 4-2 loss to the New York Yankees last night in the finale of the three-game series at Comerica Park. He surrendered three home runs in a single game for the first time since September 30th, 2021. In 2026, Kubel owns a 3.32 ERA in 10 starts. Detroit Lions cornerback Terrion Arnold was arrested on four counts of kidnapping and four counts of armed robbery on Wednesday, hours after two defendants agreed to plea deals in a kidnapping and assault case they are alleged to have committed on Arnold's behalf. Arnold previously denied any involvement in the case, and his representation said in a statement Wednesday, there is no credible evidence linking Mr. Arnold to these allegations. Arnold surrendered to a warrant at the Orient Road Jail in Tampa, Florida, this coming from a statement from the Tampa police, and remains in custody as of 10:46 p.m. The charges carry a sentence of up to life in prison. Jackson native and Michigan State basketball forward Carson Cooper has agreed to a two-way contract with the Memphis Grizzlies after the 2026 NBA draft on Wednesday, this according to ClutchPoints.com. And the Detroit Pistons are trading backup center Isaiah Stewart, their longest tenured player, to the Memphis Grizzlies for three future second-round picks. News broke in the middle of the second round of the 2026 NBA draft Wednesday night. And that's a look at sports on K105.3. 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Go, Mounties! Today in Jackson, partly sunny skies throughout. There's a slight chance of showers before noon, or the slight chance of showers and thunderstorms between noon and 3 p.m. today. Highs could reach 79. It's cloudy and 61 in Jackson now.
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3: 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I'm here.
2: The Morning Gas with J-Rod and Mickey. 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
0: Welcome to Hour 2 of Episode 608. J-Rod and Mickey on the K105.3 Morning Gas. Almost said the other one.
5: No.
0: That one's dead. It's gone.
5: Never again.
0: Never. Well.
5: No. On our watch.
0: Right. On our watch. No.
5: If it comes back, that's a problem for me and you.
0: 100%. No problems, though, in this hour.
5: We are just rolling through this very busy Thursday with things like Pet of the Week and Theater Thursday coming up. But Randy from ABC Bakery stopping by, because coming up next weekend, not just 4th of July weekend, it's also a big one, 250. Sure. And he's got some special stuff cooking up for it. We'll talk about that on the way. Here's Gracie Abrams now. K105.3.

0: You won't find corny comedy acts, dad jokes, or crocs here. 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Now back to the Morning Gas with J-Rod and Mickey.
1: Yeah, Morning Gas is back. Episode 608. Thanks for hanging out with us, and thanks to Randy for hanging out with us. He must like us for the many times that he's come back and brought us treats.
2: Not even just coming back,
1: but bringing stuff in the studio as well.
2: That's true. Do you got a weather first, though?
1: Oh, yeah. Let's do that weather forecast. Okay. Good call. Thanks. 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Today, partly sunny skies, slight chance of showers before noon, with a slight chance of showers and thunderstorms between noon and 3. Highs near 79, 61, and cloudy in Jackson now. Good morning.
2: Good morning, and good morning, Randy, from ABC Bakery.
3: Good morning.
2: You brought us a box of deliciousness. I've already had one of them. I couldn't wait anymore. But what are you doing? How have you been last month or so?
3: Yeah, I've been okay, thanks.
2: Just
3: working away.
2: Yeah, I see that. I follow you guys on Facebook, and you're always posting pictures. Everybody's busy there. You got a good crew now?
3: Yes, good crew and doing stuff.
2: It looks like your wife's feeling good, too. I see her in the pictures quite a bit.
3: She is, yep. She's doing much better. She's doing physical therapy and getting her strength back, and she's really improving. Thank you for asking.
2: Oh, that's great. Tell her we said hi. You guys are totally cute together.
1: Yeah.
2: I love those pictures of you guys. So what do you got going? What's new? What's the update there at ABC Bakery?
3: Well, we're doing the farmer's market. I haven't been since we've started doing the farmer's market on Saturday at the old prison.
1: Sure.
3: And
2: yeah.
3: So that's been
1: River and Rail, yeah.
3: Yeah, right. That's been going well. New customers there. We've started doing quiche from the Daily Cap. It's a local group that grows mushrooms, fancy mushrooms.
1: Ooh.
3: And so we use black pearl mushrooms to make our vegetarian quiche with. And so
2: Do you have that at the bakery or just at River and Rail Farmer Market?
3: Both, yes.
2: Okay.
3: It's frozen at the bakery. Frozen both places. It just pops in the oven for a few minutes and it's ready.
2: Nice.
1: It's convenient. And the taste and everything, the flavors. That's got to be awesome.
3: They have five or six different kinds of mushrooms. We tried them out, and universally people like the black pearl better.
1: So that's
3: what we use. And then we make another one with bacon in it.
1: So ooh.
3: More the cowboy, it's called.
1: Oh, really?
3: Cowboy quiche.
2: It's got bacon and?
3: Bacon and cheese and, all that kind of good stuff.
2: All righty then.
3: And then we're getting ready for the 4th. And believe it or not, we have 2 orders for birthday cakes for the 4th. But not for the 4th because it's actually their birthday.
1: Oh, yeah.
3: And this one of them, it's their second year that they've come to us to get their 4th of July birthday cake.
2: Oh, nice.
1: That's cool.
3: So people, it's not just the 4th, but people actually do have birthdays on the 4th.
1: It's hard to believe.
2: A good handful of people in my life have birthdays that weekend.
3: So
2: double celebration. I guess I would rather share a birthday with America than Jesus.
1: 100%. 100%. You could totally get left out in the cold on that one.
2: Right.
3: That's correct. But they both want... patriotic birthday cakes.
1: Really?
3: Mm-hmm.
2: So you're making special birthday cakes for folks, whether or not it's patriotic for their 4th of July weekend birthday.
3: Yep.
2: And then also, because there's a special birthday this 4th of July.
3: We're doing 250 special things, if that's what you want. And we, like I said, we do cakes. We brought a cake today and cupcakes and cookies and
1: I love
3: pretty
1: those
3: much
1: cookies.
3: Whatever you want.
1: Your sugar cookies, man. I love them.
2: Yeah, they're so good.
1: Because we took a picture and you grabbed a cupcake for the picture. I grabbed one of those cookies. I'm like, I'm glad she. I love the cupcakes too, but I'm glad you grabbed that so I could grab that.
2: Yeah.
1: Ooh.
2: I like that you're doing this because on one hand, I feel like the 250 celebration has crept up on us, even though we knew it was coming. All of a sudden, wait a minute. So this is a way for people who are entertaining to really elevate their little party in that 250th anniversary kind of way. Do you think it's America's anniversary or birthday?
1: Yeah.
2: Have you thought about it? You've probably been too busy to
3: thought about that.
1: I think my head's going to explode from that question.
3: I would say it's either. How do you like that?
2: You'll roll with either.
3: Yeah, go with either.
1: It can be whatever you want it to be.
2: But either way, it's going to be decorated with these special. When's the deadline that people got to get their orders in for the 250?
3: Honestly, it depends on how busy we get. We're still taking orders. So You know, they can try, and if I'm too busy, then I'll just have to say. We are going to be closed on the 4th. We're not going to be open.
1: Yeah, so don't call them on July 3rd.
3: No, please don't call me on July 3rd. You can stop in and see if we have anything, but don't call me for a special order because that won't do.
1: It won't be special for you.
3: No, it will not be special, and it won't be special for them either. But I will tell you, and I think I've told you before, it's amazing how many people, mostly men, forget anniversaries and birthdays until the day and call me up and say, can I have a birthday cake that's strawberry with strawberries on, et cetera, et cetera.
2: You know, and it's November.
3: Can I have it by 10 o'clock in the morning? No, I'm sorry. I can't make it that bad.
1: Time management, gentlemen.
3: Yeah. Yes.
2: Whether it's these delicious things specifically or the cases filled with all the other deliciousness that you're making.
3: Usually we have some cookies. We'll have some cupcakes. We usually don't have cakes sitting around, but we can do them in a day if we get an order early enough.
2: And we're talking about cakes, and not necessarily like a big bridal stack cake or anything. This is a neat little decorated cake.
3: Yeah, it's good for two or three people or four people or you know, whatever. And then we'll do pretty much any kind of size. We do them up to, I think our biggest pan I have is 14 inches round, and we do full sheet cakes pretty regularly, which is.
2: So they can be big, but it doesn't take a big party.
3: We also
2: do
3: smash cakes. You know what those are?
2: No,
1: for the babies, right?
3: For the babies. Yeah, I've done for my granddaughters. They're just two or four inch cakes. You put them in front of the kids, and they literally smash.
1: It's when their first birthday, they get that little cake, and then they get to just get into it
3: because they don't
1: know how to use a fork. They're babies,
2: right? I love watching babies get at it like that, especially with their birthday cake.
1: It's all over their face.
2: It's special because it's their birthday, right? And it's everywhere.
1: How about that buttercream, too?
2: I was just going to say, especially if it's very colorful buttercream frosting. Right, yeah. Everywhere. You also wanted to mention something special that's happening today.
3: Yes, thank you. Today, I'm happy to remind the community, is the 35th anniversary of the Center for Family Health. And we're having a big bash at the...
2: picking. You can say.
3: a big bash at Ella Sharp Community Room. And we have lots of special guests. And we're going to be celebrating I'm currently chairman of the board. And we currently have 32,000 plus patients. You think that one in every five people in Jackson County is a patient of the center. We have a huge impact and have had over the years, and I'm very proud that we're able to have been here successfully for 35 years and continue to grow.
1: Well, what a blessing that facility has been for the community, for people in need.
3: Yes. When it was started, any woman on Medicaid had to go to the University of Michigan for prenatal care and delivery. They could not deliver here in Jackson. They had to go all that way for all their prenatal care.
1: Yeah, imagine that. You're pregnant. You're about to have things happen. Yeah. And then, you got to go. You can't do it here. You got to go somewhere. That's ridiculous.
3: Two babies born on 94 on the way to the U.
1: See?
3: During that time. But anyway, all good news. As I said, 30,000 plus patients a year, and it has been an absolute blessing to the community.
2: Yeah, and today you're celebrating that. And everybody's welcome. What time?
3: No, not everybody's welcome.
2: Oh, okay.
3: Sorry, this is by invite.
2: Oh, that was my misunderstanding.
3: No,
2: sorry, everybody.
3: By invite only. I'm sorry. I just wanted, there was not enough room there for that.
2: Yeah, that's true.
3: I just wanted to remind the community of what an asset that the center is to the community.
2: Yeah, okay. That makes sense to me. So enjoy that celebration tonight. And, of course, the work's just going to continue to grow from that foundation.
1: Sure.
3: Yes.
2: All right. Very good. Any news on the PASI front?
3: Well, I have news, which is probably not greeted universally well, but I'd say you need to come and get your PASIs if you want them. Come July 1st, price goes up.
2: Yeah.
3: They had the same price for 5 years now. I've not changed the price, and meat prices increasing, anything else increases, I've not changed it a nickel in 5 years.
1: It's not Randy's fault this is happening.
3: That's
1: either,
3: right.
1: By
3: it's
1: the way.
3: It's not my fault.
1: Yeah.
3: So I've been pushed to increase the price a dollar. So they're going to $9, but you still have time.
2: Yeah.
3: The breakfast ones will be $5. So
2: okay.
3: I mean,
2: So those are frozen, and you can stack up on those.
3: Yes.
1: And worth every penny, though, no matter what the price is.
3: Thank you. Yes, and we're taking, if you want lots, we're taking orders to get them ready. I mean, if somebody comes in and wants, you know, tons of them. But we'll have them. We're honoring that price through the 30th of June.
2: And once again, it's not just because some time went by and you're just doing that. It's forcing you.
3: It really is.
2: The system and the man's forcing you.
3: Yeah, meat in particular. I mean,
2: yeah.
1: Sure.
3: You know, but everything's gone up and we just haven't raised our prices at all. Yeah. So
2: I totally understand all that.
1: Well, I appreciate holding on as long as you could, though, too. Yeah. You know.
3: And we're giving people fair warning to come and get them now. Because they are all shrink wrapped. They'll keep for nobody's ever had them, but probably at least for a year.
1: Yeah. Yeah. No one's waiting that long.
3: Nobody's waiting that long. So, but at least I'll say 6 months fair.
2: Well, I just saw a picture of them on your Facebook page, and a little attention to detail that you put your logo and dough on top of the pasty says everything to me about what's
3: inside.
2: You
3: mean the pasties?
2: Yes. Pasties.
3: Gotcha. That's my wife's doing. She insisted that we do that. So.
2: It's really cool looking. Yep. I love it.
3: She really likes that on there. So.
2: You know, it's quality inside.
1: Right.
2: For anybody who's just discovering ABC Bakery, where can they find you?
3: 1931 Horton Road in South Point Plaza with the big blue awning.
2: Yeah.
3: 262-6995. Don't call right now. I don't have my phone.
2: Okay.
1: He's not there. He's here with us.
3: Right.
2: Hanging out. Well, we appreciate seeing you again. Yes. Happy 4th of July.
1: Happy 250, Randy.
3: There we go, whichever it is.
2: Yeah, and also today's celebration there. That's very cool. Great work. Yep. 30,000?
3: 30,000 plus Jackson County residents are, every year, our patients.
1: That's awesome.
3: Not cumulative, but every year, our
2: every
3: patients
2: year.
3: Of the center.
1: Shout
3: so
1: out.
3: One out of five.
1: Center
2: That's
1: for
2: a
1: family
2: lot of
1: health.
2: Action going on here.
3: Yep.
1: Great facility. Great people over there. Yeah.
2: Sure thing. Thanks, Randy. Good seeing you.
3: Thanks, guys.
1: Hey, Randy.
2: You're welcome. We've got our news coming up, our headlines, and, well, Theater Thursday.
1: Theater Thursday?
2: It's Jackson's Music Station, K105.3.
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2: The Michigan State Police have announced that Lieutenant Jay Barkley has graduated from the FBI National Academy in Quantico, Virginia. Lieutenant Barkley is assigned as the assistant post commander of the MSP Jackson Post and was among the chosen few to attend the 298th season of the National Academy. This achievement now places him among the just 56,000 graduates who have attended the National Academy since its inception in July of 1935. Lieutenant Barkley holds a bachelor's degree in business finance from Grand Valley State University. He was born and raised in Olivet and resides there now with his family. The grand opening of Save Our Youth, Help Them Prosper, new Youth Lives Matter Community Memorial Playground at 107 Lincoln Court was celebrated yesterday with a ribbon-cutting ceremony. It features a play structure, a basketball hoop, a picnic table, and a community library box, providing opportunities for recreation, learning, and connection. The Youth Lives Matter Playground was created in honor and memory of local youth whose lives were lost to violence in Jackson, and its goal being to serve as a place of remembrance, healing, and hope. And new allegations are surfacing surrounding the sudden delay of the new Gordie Howe International Bridge, linking the closure directly to a dispute involving a competing local border crossing. State Senator Mallory McMorrow, while campaigning for U.S. Senate, is accusing President Donald Trump of intentionally blocking the bridge's opening to protect the business interests of a billionaire political donor who donated $1 million to his super PAC earlier this year. Full details on these stories at 8 o'clock on K105.3.
1: Thank you, Mickey. We check in with your forecast for today. Partly sunny skies at some point. There's a slight chance of showers before noon today, with a slight chance of showers and thunderstorms between noon and 3. Highs could top out near 79. It's right now in Jackson. It's 61 and cloudy. Natasha Bedingfield, Unwritten. It's on the Morning Gas with J-Rod and Mickey. Good morning.

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1: The Morning Gas with J-Rod and Mickey.
2: Gotta get dip. Gotta get dip. Gotta get dip.

0: Live from the studio sponsored by the Sykes Group at Morgan Stanley. Now back to the Morning Gas with J-Rod and Mickey.
1: Yeah. Burning down the house. About to burn up another one on this Theater Thursday with J-Rod and Mickey in the Morning Gas. Man.
2: I just want to say right now, today's production is to honor the memory of the late Anthony Bourdain, who was born on this day. Back when is he born? 62? Oh my gosh, he's older than that. 56.
1: Oh,
2: 1956.
1: Wow.
2: Anthony Bourdain. All right.
1: R.I.P.
2: The Man You Guys Really Suck players present Suitcase Pizza. The role of Frank is played by J-Rod.
1: Hey.
2: And the role of Todd being played by me. All right, here we go. Oh, I guess I got to turn that on first. Sorry.
1: Yeah.
2: Hang on.
1: Who is it?
2: It's your old buddy back from vacation.
1: Come on in.
2: Thanks. It's raining elephants and gag whistles out there.
1: You mean it's raining cats and dogs?
2: No, look. Elephants and gag whistles.
1: Hey. That suitcase looks heavy. Sit it down here. How was Italy?
2: The boot was a hoot. I brought you back a pizza.
1: A real pizza? How long was your flight home?
2: including the epic layover in New Jersey.
1: You know what? I don't want to know. Just tell me about this pizza.
2: All right. It has canned tuna and squid rings on it. It's very authentic. It's in my suitcase. That's supposed to be a really long zipper.
1: Jeez! Jeez, that's a really long zipper on that suitcase.
2: Yeah, it's almost open. Oh, I forgot the ta-da. Darn it. Ta-da! Mm-hmm. Oh, and I forgot the flies. Gosh darn it!
1: Wow. So, they don't eat pepperoni and other kinds of fancy Italian meats on their pizzas in Italy?
2: Oh, yeah, sure they do.
1: Why wouldn't you bring me a suitcase with pizza with that stuff on it?
2: Yeah, you can get that here. Wouldn't that be a little bit boring?
1: Trust me, if there was a pizza named Snooze Fest on the specialty pizza menu, I would order two of them compared to this, but it is the thought that counts, so thank you.
2: Are you gonna try it?
1: You know, when it comes to souvenirs, I'm kind of more of a magnet guy, so I'm going to shellac the hell out of this thing and hang it on my fridge.
2: Hey, that's a neat idea. I'm gonna do the same thing to that gondola guy that I brought back.
1: I don't even want to know about that.
2: You know, Anthony Bourdain would actually be pretty disappointed in your lack of adventure trying new things. The craziest thing he ever ate, it was still beating Cobra Heart in Vietnam. And that one time he ate undercooked iguana tamales in Mexico.
1: Yeah, it is a pizza that you carried in your suitcase with canned tuna and squid rings in it, unrefrigerated for who knows how long.
2: It was in the dirty laundry suitcase.
1: What? You put that gross unwrapped pizza in a suitcase with your dirty laundry?
2: Yeah, I'm not going to put that messy thing in with clean clothes. That's nasty.
1: And scene.
2: All right, then.
1: The man you guys really suck players, and that was pizza, suitcase pizza on the Morning Gas. Coming up, Pat of the Week is happening, man. We're going to find out the new, maybe, addition to your home, who you're going to meet next.
2: I'm telling you what, he's a sweet-looking boy, and we'll tell you all about him next on K105.3.
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6: Oh, no. I'm being pulled over. I'll call you back.
7: Ma'am, do you know why I pulled you over?
6: I can't say I do, officer. 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
6: I know. 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
1: 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Today in Jackson, partly sunny skies, slight chance of showers before noon, with a slight chance of showers and thunderstorms between noon and 3 p.m. today. Highs of 79. It's cloudy and 62 in Jackson now. With Forrest Frank, this is Thankful on The Morning Gas with J. Rod and Mickey. Hello.
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1: 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This man, that's what they're doing over there, is just amazing with those smiles, and I love that they're staying on time, too. When you set an appointment time, that's when you're going to be seen by Dr. B and the crew at Summit Orthodontics, and they bring you this weather forecast today in Jackson. Partly sunny skies, slight chance of showers before noon, with a slight chance of showers and thunderstorms between noon and 3 today. High 79. Right now in Jackson, it is 62 under cloudy skies. And we're at that time again on the Thursday at 7:50. It's actually 7:50 right now. I can't even believe that. And it's time for Pet of the Week with Kibbe Park Animal Hospital. He said there's a sweet boy.
2: Yeah, we do have a dog today. And his name is NASCAR.
1: NASCAR? That's a fun name.
2: So he's a 10-year-old Australian cattle dog mix who has mastered the art of actually taking life easy. Now, you might think, oh my gosh, Australian cattle dog, right. The energy, the tasks.
1: Busy guys, keep, yeah.
2: Right, very, very busy. But as foster mom says, that if you're looking for a quiet, sweet dog, rather than a high-energy workout partner, he's actually the dog for you.
1: Wow.
2: NASCAR.
1: What a turn of events. I love that.
2: House-trained, does his business nicely when he's on a leash or exploring a fenced yard. He's accepting of new people, places, other dogs, makes him easy to have around. Might need a little extra support sometime getting around. He prefers short, leisurely walks.
1: Ah, he's taking it easy.
2: He's not rambunctious. He needs somebody on his speed.
1: Sure.
2: Doing life at a slower pace. NASCAR's idea of the perfect day includes a soft bed, some head scratches, some belly rubs, and a light fan blowing on him while he naps. Oh, he's a fan sleeper.
1: That's wild. We have a fan sleeper at home. Oh, I just want to hug his face.
2: He's taking a nap on a couch.
1: Oh,
2: right there.
1: He's so comfy looking.
2: Pets and cuddles myself.
1: So chill, low key, if you're looking for that.
2: Yeah.
1: That's NASCAR. And nobody has ever said that about NASCAR before ever in the history of NASCAR.
2: I would keep his name NASCAR too, I think.
1: Yeah.
2: Low maintenance housemate with a gentle heart and laid back approach to life. You need to meet NASCAR today. And they said because maybe of his low energy, he seems to get overlooked, but he's... it's going to be the right person that wants a sweetheart.
1: Sure.
2: That's also on their own speed looking for a sweetheart.
1: That's when you look at that picture. That's total sweetheart vibes. Like, yeah. Forever.
2: Definitely a good pet. He's medium size. I would think maybe for some of our older friends.
1: Sure.
2: That are running, and I base this on experience, a little slower than maybe
1: sure.
2: He used to. You can see him at the Jackson County Animal Shelter, and you can see him at K1053.com/Pet of the Week. Our friends at Kibbe Park Animal Hospital make it possible for us to do Pet of the Week every Thursday at 7:50. So an extra shout out to them. And if you grab a new friend at either Jackson County Animal Shelter or Cascades Humane Society, remember our friends at Kibbe Park Animal Hospital. This was their idea. This is how they think. Yeah, they're thinking about our furry friends all the time. All right, the show is going to move on. And we thought this hour was stacked. Next hour, too. Next hour, we've got some new friends in the studio from Lean Rocket Lab and JAMA and Chaparral Foundation. Plus,
1: yeah.
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1: 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Historic is about to be the word of the day here coming up next hour.
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1: 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At Bellanote Ristorante, bringing you this weather forecast with partly sunny skies today, a slight chance of showers before noon, with a slight chance of showers and thunderstorms between noon and 3 today, high 79. It's cloudy and 62 in Jackson now with Lady Gaga, Doechii, Runway. It's On the Morning Gas with J-Rod and Mickey. Hello.
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2: Good morning, I'm Mickey Morgrat reporting. The Michigan State Police have announced that Lieutenant Jay Barkley has graduated from the FBI National Academy in Quantico, Virginia. Lieutenant Barkley is assigned as the Assistant Post Commander of the MSP Jackson Post and was among the chosen few to attend the 298th session of the National Academy. The 298th session consisted of individuals from across the United States as well as several countries from around the world. While attending the National Academy, Lieutenant Barkley completed 10 weeks of training in leadership, conflict resolution, fitness, wellness, and investigative strategies for violent crimes in other areas. Lieutenant Barkley holds a bachelor's degree in business finance from Grand Valley State University. He was born and raised in Olivet, Michigan, and now he resides there with his family. The grand opening of Save Our Youth, Help Them Prosper's new Youth Lives Matter Community Memorial Playground at 107 Lincoln Court was celebrated yesterday with a special ribbon-cutting ceremony. Save Our Youth staff, local residents, and team members with the Jackson County Chamber of Commerce gathered as Save Our Youth Director Thomas Burke thanked the community for their support and attendance. He said that without the community's involvement, the event would not be possible. It features a play structure, a basketball hoop, a picnic table, and a community library box, providing opportunities for recreation, learning, and connection. New allegations are surfacing surrounding the sudden delay of the new Gordie Howe International Bridge, linking the closure directly to a dispute involving a competing local border crossing. State Senator Mallory McMorrow, while campaigning for U.S. Senate, is accusing President Donald Trump of intentionally blocking the bridge's opening to protect the business interests of a billionaire political donor. According to federal campaign finance records, the Morown family, owners of the nearby privately held Ambassador Bridge, donated $1 million to the president's super PAC earlier this year. While federal officials claim the ribbon cutting was postponed to work through unresolved logistics, opponents argue the administration is intentionally holding up the project to benefit the competing toll bridge. News powered by WKHM, I'm Mickey Morgrat reporting.
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4: Now sports. Turks Kubel allowed 4 runs across 6 innings in the Detroit Tigers' 4-2 loss to the New York Yankees last night in the finale of the 3-game series at Comerica Park. He surrendered 3 home runs in a single game for the first time since September 30th, 2021. In 2026, Scooble owns a 3.32 ERA in 10 starts. Detroit Lions cornerback Terrion Arnold was arrested on 4 counts of kidnapping and 4 counts of armed robbery on Wednesday, hours after 2 defendants agreed to plea deals in a kidnapping and assault case they are alleged to have committed on Arnold's behalf. Arnold previously denied any involvement in the case, and his representation said in a statement Wednesday, there is no credible evidence linking Mr. Arnold to these allegations. Arnold surrendered to a warrant at the Orient Road Jail in Tampa, Florida, this coming from a statement from the Tampa police, and remains in custody as of 10:46 p.m. The charges carry a sentence of up to life in prison. Jackson native and Michigan State basketball forward Carson Cooper has agreed to a 2-way contract with the Memphis Grizzlies after the 2026 NBA draft on Wednesday, this according to ClutchPoints.com. And the Detroit Pistons are trading backup center Isaiah Stewart, their longest tenured player, to the Memphis Grizzlies for 3 future second-round picks. News broke in the middle of the second round of the 2026 NBA draft Wednesday night. And that's a look at sports on K105.3.

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1: 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Today in Jackson, partly sunny skies, a slight chance of showers before noon, with a slight chance of showers and thunderstorms between noon and 3 p.m. today. Highs of 79, it's cloudy and 62 in Jackson now.
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4: 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I'm here.
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1: Woo! I'll tell you what. That cookie's kicking in from Randy from ABC Bakery. Oh my gosh. I love it so much. It tasted and smelled delicious. And now I'm just like, I could run right through a wall right now, Mickey.
6: That's the kind of energy we're going to need right for this hour. 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Later on this hour, we're kicking off JacksonSavings.com. As a matter of fact, at 8:30, it goes on sale. 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
1: It's crazy.
6: Here's this guy.

0: go, kids.
1: Okay, but don't say I didn't warn you.
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5: J-Rod and Mickey.
6: Yeah, we're back.
7: Hey, what are you doing?
6: Be quiet, blind melon. We don't need that.
7: No, not at all.
6: No, you're bringing us down here, bud. Hey, back at it, Morning Gas, though. J-Rod and Mickey, episode 608. Thursday continues on. It's an awesome Thursday. This one has been jam-packed and all kinds of fun, all the different things that have been happening. And, like, it's just the tip of the iceberg. We have more friends. We're meeting new people. And they're telling us about big things. Big announcements are happening. Groundbreaking things are going on here.
7: That's for sure.
6: In Jackson, Michigan, USA.
7: Let's make the introductions. We got Brandon Markin with us, Lean Rocket Lab. Right? There you go.
8: Thanks for having me, guys.
7: Yeah.
8: Thanks
7: Olivia Steele from JAMA.
9: Good morning.
7: Yeah.
9: Thanks for having me.
7: And Kelly Coughlin from ShopRat Foundation.
10: Good. Thank you so much for having us.
6: Thanks for being here.
7: Okay. So we got this great press release and stuff, but you guys are here. So let's get a word of mouth from you guys. What is going on? You've got this big announcement.
9: Yeah, we're really excited. Our three organizations have come together for a innovation incubator within the Advanced Manufacturing Training Center, which is a new manufacturing education center here in Jackson.
7: Okay, so what does that mean for somebody like me and J-Rod?
8: Yeah, absolutely. So JAMA and ShopRat for the last several years have been developing and building this amazing space, the Advanced Manufacturing and Training Center. It is full of cutting-edge manufacturing equipment, training opportunities, essentially a giant manufacturing floor for workforce development, training, youth training, etc. Lean Rocket Lab came to the table. We run a manufacturing technology-focused business incubator.
7: Yeah.
8: We've been in downtown Jackson for the last 7 years, and we've been doing programming, coaching, and a lot of startup development for new hardware and manufacturing technology companies. We've always felt like a piece of the puzzle that was missing was just the physical incubation space and prototyping center. And so we've had a great relationship with JAMA and ShopRat for a long time, and we got together with these guys and said, hey, can we actually put a satellite physical prototype technology demonstration center in the AMTC building so that our startups can incubate there, prototype there, develop products there? So we have physical space. We have startups that have actually already signed leases that are
6: Dude, that's crazy.
8: And we're procuring a bunch of prototyping equipment right now to help some of the physical product companies launch. So feels like the missing piece of the puzzle for us. We're super thankful to these guys and their organizations because they did all the heavy lifting, and seriously. And so it's such an exciting opportunity for Jackson and for the Lean Rocket Lab startup. So that's the big news update.
7: Wow. Very cool. Olivia, what do you have to say about it?
9: Well, being a membership organization for manufacturers and trying to find solutions for them, this is very exciting to be able to offer these new technologies to manufacturers where they can come and see what's happening.
7: So is this for like developers and inventors and stuff that have great ideas, but they don't have a shop, or it's been a tremendous, I don't know, roadblock for them trying to get the prototype done, right? Not maybe just the manufacturing, but the prototype?
8: Yeah, absolutely. So we focus with our startups a lot on what we call like readiness and how close are they to being able to actually develop, manufacture their technology, their product. So there's kind of two components to it. First of all, we'll be working with really early stage physical product entrepreneurs, hardware entrepreneurs. And so whether it's 3D printing or different additive manufacturing technologies, or they need different CNC capabilities, or in some cases, a factory floor to just showcase and demo their technology.
7: Oh,
8: so we work with a lot of startups that make technology that goes into the manufacturing floor. So our first startup is a company called Cabra Move, and they make an autonomous material moving, so like a little robot that goes on the ground and moves materials around a factory. So because of the AMTC building, they actually are officing there, working out of there, but they're also just demoing their technology solution in this like kind of factory environment. And so on top of just the equipment and the tools and the things needed to develop your product or your physical, you know, invention or whatever it is, there's like a tech demo showcase component to it as well, where companies that are a little further along can actually demonstrate their technology. And the final, like, really cool piece of it that we're excited to bring together is we've got these like cutting edge industry 4.0 technologies that are demonstrating inside of the space, and the founders that are in there, we've kind of made it a part of their agreement that they have to support some training. And so the students and the folks that come through for ShopRat, you know, to learn and to be kind of educated in manufacturing, they're getting exposed to this like cutting edge manufacturing technology. So not just learning how to like run a drill press, they're like being involved with these cutting edge demo technologies. And so there's, it just was a great partnership, I would say, all the way around.
6: And this benefits like so many people, getting the kids involved and having them like on the next level, ready to go when it's time too, right? Like, it's all around. This is huge.
7: Yeah,
9: absolutely. I mean, especially for our youth, they want to see where industry is heading. They want to see what this is going to look like when they get to these careers. And so being able to expose them to this, you know, emergent technology and to develop their skill sets at this young age, and it's just, it's incredible to be able to provide that kind of wraparound opportunity.
6: I've never heard of anything like this before, right? This is like, this has to be the first of, right?
8: Yeah, yes. It exists in some other communities, but I think that these guys being able to bring it to Jackson was just like a really cool component of it. And so there's like in Detroit and stuff like that, there's some big manufacturing training centers. But what Olivia and Kelly have done to bring something like this to Jackson is just really a gift to the community.
7: So it's open and it's going right now, right?
0: It is, yep. So we've been offering training in the facility for over a year and a half. I mean, close to 2 years here.
7: So what are they learning on that might be different from some of the shops around town that's been around for a while?
6: Sure.
7: Is it just upgraded equipment, or, you know, how is it new technology?
0: Yeah, so we have things like robots. So we do robotic training. We are starting a 3D printing class. Actually, it's Kelly has a 3D printing camp going on right now, so that's really exciting. Yeah, Kelly, do you want to talk about the 3D?
6: It's like summertime camp opportunities right now for the kids?
0: Absolutely. Yes.
7: Like what age group?
9: We have middle schoolers in right now. They're 6th or 8th graders that are currently in the middle of a 3D printing summer camp where they are learning how these work, learning the entire process, how it applies to industry, and they actually get to walk away with their own printer at the end of the week.
7: Dang.
9: So it's pretty cool.
6: What the there heck?
7: Are, you know, I just heard about a kid who figured out how to make dentures with his 3D printer.
6: Uh-huh.
7: And he's going into communities where people struggle with those kinds of expenses and changing lives. And that kind of magic's going to happen right here in Jackson because of this project.
9: Absolutely.
7: Awesome.
6: Yeah.
7: Here for you guys.
6: Yeah, for real.
7: How can... Is the camp thing, I mean, this is so new to us, and I know this is a little off topic of why you guys are here, but are they all filled, and is there more camps this summer? And
9: we do have more camps this summer.
7: Kids be a part of it?
9: Absolutely. This is our only and last 3D printing camp of the summer, but we have a Lego robotics camp coming up, an advanced robotics camp, a partnership program that we do with JAMA and the Jackson Area Career Center called Machining U. I think we have two spots left in that one.
6: Mm.
9: And a partnership with Jackson College for a machining and welding camp called SparkForce. That one is actually full, though.
7: Okay. ShopRat. They can find it on the socials or whatever.
9: Yes, ShopRat.org.
6: It's on ours, too. We got a photo with you guys. And we got you guys all that tagged on there and all that. It's all good. Go to wherever you can.
7: I mean, we hear a little bit about this kind of stuff through, like, the Career Center. And so this is elevated, I feel like, right? In
0: yes,
7: a way.
0: Absolutely.
7: I mean, they're still there working with you guys, but...
0: Yeah, so we do partner with the Career Center to do training and to also register their manufacturing cluster students into apprenticeships if they're interested. So we've been doing that for over 10 years, registering youth in apprenticeship programs in manufacturing.
6: That's awesome.
7: I want to ask this question, and I hope it lands the right way. Because you had mentioned maybe, Brandon, that the first project was a little robot that moves things around the shop. Okay, so kids right now, we're on this cusp of, you know, we've got some AI, we've got some automation. Why would a kid want to be interested in going into manufacturing at this point? What's going to be there for the humans?
8: Yeah, I mean, I think that this might be the only thing that might be there for the humans. I certainly wouldn't be going into, you know, sort of like some of the knowledge jobs or, you know, things like that. If your job involves you sitting in front of a computer, I would imagine that there's a lifespan to that. But the, here's what I would say, okay? Robots are going to do some things in manufacturing, and there's going to be a move towards, you know, kind of democratized labor costs and things like that. But here's the key. If your career involves the combination of making things, understanding how software works, and understanding how people work, there's always going to be a job for you. And so what's so amazing about AMTC is it's this really cool intersection of AI, manufacturing technology, making physical things, and interacting with really cool people. And so there's always a place for those careers and the companies that we're seeing that are doing amazing things. And it's just like an easy example, right? But look at SpaceX or Tesla right now, okay? What are those companies? They're the intersection of software and hardware. They're the intersection of AI and physical things. The world is going to belong to people that are good at trades, that are good at making things. And if you can learn the software side of it and some of the people skills side of it, there's so many exciting entrepreneurial projects that we're seeing come through the door, and the training opportunities that these guys are doing is really important. It's really important. It's going to be the last jobs to go with skilled physical labor.
6: Right on.
0: I just want to add to that piece is that there's always going to be maintenance of those machines, right? And so those skilled maintenance individuals have to understand how the machines work, how they're built, so that they can maintenance them and keep them working.
6: Yes.
7: I know somebody who originally was going to go into like airline repair or whatever, be a mechanic. That didn't work out. Now he's the guy that builds the robots and maintenance.
6: Sure. Mm-hmm.
7: He is supporting a tremendous amount of people in his family with that one job. So that's where you got to set your sights on that. Problem solving, yeah, all those little things are going to be great inside, but you want to get paid well to do those things too. And these are the jobs that are going to do that.
0: Yes, absolutely.
7: Yeah, all right. So where can people, if this is sparking an idea for them, or where's the first place they need to reach out to get this ball rolling with this new project?
0: So they can reach out to the ShopRat Foundation or JAMA or the Lean Rocket Lab to get more information. For JAMA, our number is 517-782-8268.
9: For the ShopRat Foundation, it's 517-769-2100.
7: Yeah.
8: I don't know our phone number, but if you...
7: I was so impressed,
6: what's
7: ladies.
6: Google for, right? Or the socials. Yeah.
8: You go to, if you just go to leadrocketlab.org. But actually, the best thing to do is if you come into the lab, we're on Michigan Ave. If you're an entrepreneur with a project or an early stage hardware manufacturing business, whatever, software company, if you walk into the front door of Lean Rocket Lab, our team will actually meet with you and help you figure out what you need to do next. And it might be to incubate at AMTC and to work on, to have access to that space, or it might be something else. So come on down to the lab and we'll be happy to sit down with you. So
7: right, or it might just be, there's something here and you guys will help that person make the connection.
6: There's so many kind of ideas and things going on. Yeah.
0: And I would be remiss if I didn't say that we have a lunch and learn with Cabra Move on July 8th at noon.
6: There you go.
0: At the AMTC.
7: All right, and it's open. Do people need to register?
0: So they can go to jacksonjama.org and register there.
7: All right, get that ball rolling. Guys, congratulations.
6: Yeah, great job, too.
8: Thanks for having us. It's great to be with you guys.
7: Appreciate your time coming in this morning. And learning about all this innovation and just, you know, regular old boring Jackson, Michigan.
6: Yeah. It's not, though.
7: Anything going
6: guys
7: on
6: like
7: there.
6: This.
7: That's right. So glad to have you guys as a part of our
6: great
7: community.
6: Great job. Thank you.
7: All right, coming up in a few, we're going to have our final news headlines and buzz. And we're about 6 minutes away from JacksonSavings.com opening it up for your business where you can get a $50 gift certificate to Grand River Brewery for just $25. 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
7: Michigan State Police have announced that Lieutenant Jay Barkley has graduated from the FBI National Academy in Quantico. Lieutenant Barkley is assigned to as the assistant post commander of the MSP Jackson Post and was among the chosen few to attend the 298th session of the National Academy. Lieutenant Barkley holds a bachelor's degree in business finance from Grand Valley State University. He was born and raised in Olivet. That's where he resides with his family now. This achievement places him among the just 56,000 graduates who have attended the National Academy since its inception in July of 1935. The grand opening of Save Our Youth, Help Them Prosper's new Youth Lives Matter Community Memorial Playground at 107 Lincoln Court was celebrated yesterday with a special ribbon-cutting ceremony. It features a play structure, a basketball hoop, a picnic table, and a community library box, providing opportunities for recreation, learning, and connection. The Youth Lives Matter Playground was created in honor and memory of local youth whose lives were lost to violence in Jackson, with its goal being to serve as a place of remembrance, healing, and hope. And new allegations are surfacing surrounding the sudden delay of the new Gordie Howe International Bridge, linking the closure directly to a dispute involving a competing local border crossing. State Senator Mallory McMorrow, while campaigning for U.S. Senate, is accusing President Donald Trump of intentionally blocking the bridge's opening to protect the business interests of the billionaire political donor that owns the Ambassador Bridge. That family donated $1 million to the president's super PAC earlier this year. Full details on these stories coming up. You can find them at WKHM.com and at Jackson's News Talk 970 AM and 101.5 FM.
6: Thank you, Mickey. Checking in with your forecast for today. We'll see partly sunny skies at some point, I hope. A slight chance of showers before noon, a slight chance of showers and thunderstorms between noon and 3, and a high of 79, cloudy and 63 in Jackson now. And it's Toto with Africa on the Morning Gas, which J-Rod and Mickey. Good morning, everybody.

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0: 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Buzzed.
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0: As J-Rod and Mickey are about to take you into the world of Hollywood, music, and social media.
3: They're such freaks.
0: It's time for the buzz with the Morning Gas.
4: Oh, yes, indeed. It's fun time. Fun time.
5: Yeah. I don't want to read right now. I want to keep eating all this food.
6: Fun time's delicious. In the studio right now. It's crazy.
5: The spread that Grand River Brewery brought in.
6: Jeez Louise.
5: Being the very first restaurant featured at JacksonSavings.com is delicious. And we're going to talk with them here in just a few. But first, the buzz. Ryan Gosling, you'll never guess who his OG acting inspiration was. It was not James Dean or Marlon Brando. It wasn't even Johnny Depp.
6: Tom Cruise?
5: No, and it wasn't Keanu Reeves either. It was Deidre Hall from Days of Our Lives.
6: Really?
5: She's 78 now. She played Dr. Marlena Evans since 1976, and he remembers watching the show when he was a kid and being especially impressed by her work when her character got possessed by the devil.
6: Oh, my gosh. Yikes.
5: That was his early inspiration. The singing middle school janitor from Indiana who won season 19 of America's Got Talent in 2024 is getting his own biopic. His name is Richard Goodall. He's 56. He first captivated audiences across America during his audition when he nailed Don't Stop Believin' by Journey. He even got to perform the song with Neil Schon.
6: Wow.
5: So Robert Goodall's unbelievable journey from sweeping hallways to the center of television's biggest stage is the epitome of the American dream.
6: Okay.
5: Tracy Ellis Ross. Ellis Ross is officially shutting down online rumors about a potential pregnancy.
6: Okay.
5: Calling the internet speculation hilarious and entirely false. I don't know if she's even able. Isn't she old enough? She
6: I'm
5: can't
6: not trying to say
5: really
6: anything about her or anything,
5: anymore.
6: But I'm thinking like, yeah, I think that has run its course, that nature thing.
5: Yeah,
6: right?
5: I do believe she's slightly older than me, maybe, or right around the same age, and that's not going to happen. Katie Couric expressed feelings of being gaslit by CBS in 60 Minutes regarding her pitches for interviews with Lady Gaga and Hillary Clinton. She wanted to interview Lady Gaga a good year before her rise to fame. And so they rejected that. And I guess part of me understands that.
6: Because just in case it misses or something? Or
5: she didn't have a hit on the radio yet. You know, it's a national program.
6: Sure.
5: What was she doing? She had creative ideas for the Gaga interview, including exploring her Catholic upbringing with the nuns who educated her, but was ultimately replaced by Anderson Cooper without prior notice on that piece. And then she did a planned profile of Hillary Clinton. Couric was told she would handle the story, but then it was informed that the assignment had been given to somebody else.
6: Jeez.
5: Couric accused CBS of not treating her with decency, highlighting a lack of communication. Throughout her 5 years at 60 Minutes, Couric felt the program lagged behind the modern cultural topics.
6: Oh.
5: Okay, we heard this story, but in a different way. So earlier we had when Kevin from Backstreet Boys, his kids found out he was famous. It was that story about Drake.
6: Right.
5: His first
6: Toronto,
5: kiss.
6: Yeah.
5: During a Backstreet Boys song all those years ago. And now this story, Drake's first kiss to a Backstreet.
6: Yuck.
5: I missed that this morning myself.
6: I want it that way.
5: And then the latest take on Charlie versus the Chocolate Factory is going to feature Kit Connor as Charlie and Taika Waititi as Willy Wonka. The film will present a modernized take on Charlie, depicting him as a streetwise kid in London facing eviction, who concocts a plan to break into the Wonka chocolate factory
6: That's
5: to
6: different.
5: Find the golden ticket. Waititi's portrayal of Willy Wonka is noted for being more menacing and creepier than any of the other previous Willy Wonkas we've had
6: well,
5: before.
6: Well, sounds like Charlie sounds like he's up to some stuff, too, though. You
5: sure.
6: know what I mean? He's not this innocent, doe-eyed kid trying to, you know.
5: It's going to be dark.
6: Nice.
5: The Oompa Loompas are reimagined as small minions-like creatures, indicating a shift in character design and appeal for contemporary audiences. Anything to be more merchandisable.
6: Sure.
5: The film will be released on Netflix in 2027. Hey, there's a look at our buzz. And coming up next, we're going to be talking with Christina Nye, GM of Grand River Brewery, featured in JacksonSavings.com First time for JacksonSavings.com, right. And they're a part of it.
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3: 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In Jackson today, we'll see partly sunny skies, a slight chance of showers before noon today, with a slight chance of showers and thunderstorms between noon and 3 p.m. Highs could reach 79 today. Right now in Jackson, it's cloudy and 64. I didn't even catch, BTS Swim, that's right. It's on the Morning Gas with J-Rod and Mickey. Hello.

0: keeping it gassy and classy. We now return to the Morning Gas with J-Rod and Mickey.
1: Yeah, man, Morning Gas, episode 608, getting ready to wrap things up here in the studio for the Morning Gas. But before we do, groundbreaking things are happening. Legendary things just hit the, like, was it like about 20 minutes ago?
2: 8:30, and last count, there are 82 left.
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1: There's stipulations and such, so make sure you read everything on that. It's not crazy or anything.
2: No, not at all. It's fair for everybody, so everybody can try to get in on it. Christina Nye, GM of Grand River Brewery, brought us a tremendous spread today. Her and Jenna just
3: good morning,
2: stocking us up
1: Jenna!
2: With deliciousness. Thanks for being a part of this, and it's so cool that you guys are the first ones.
3: Oh, it's so exciting. I love it.
2: A part of JacksonSavings.com where you get
1: it. It's our first time, too.
2: Yeah, how is this for you?
1: This is amazing. Are you kidding me? One of my favorite places on the planet. There's a half a pint of jeans on the beach in here with me, right? It's been a while.
2: Oh, this is great. So what's new at Grand River Brewery? Let's talk about you guys for a while.
1: Yeah, let's talk about you.
3: Well, today marks my 5 month with the company with Jenna, Caleb, and the rest of the crew.
1: Shout out Caleb.
3: Yeah, a huge shout out to Caleb. He actually just brewed up our last three beers that I brought for you guys, our Jeans on the Beach, which is our summer favorite. We do have a new Lemon Shandy. It's our celebration for marking our 13th year.
2: Yeah.
3: And then our newest beer, which is Duck Figurines, which is inspired by his papa. Mm-hmm. And, of course, I love it because my nickname is Ducky. So it kind of worked together, and we were meant to be.
2: I think so. Those little signs show us we're on the right path where we're supposed to be. What did you bring? I mean, I know what you brought for us.
1: Yeah, we're eating
2: it. So good. But tell everybody what you guys have.
3: Well, Jenna here is my head chef and kitchen manager. She runs the show when nobody can see her. She's back there cooking.
1: Nobody knows what Jenna's up to.
3: Nobody knows what she's doing. Her and Caleb are always hiding from me. And I will let her tell you what she brought in for us today.
1: Do you remember everything?
2: Jenna, you got to talk on the radio. Yeah.
4: So we brought a few appetizers. We did our cheese curds, our buffalo cauliflower,
2: and which is awesome.
4: The Reuben fritters, a classic. Everybody loves those.
1: Yeah.
4: I
1: could live off of them.
4: Oh, yeah.
1: I could live off of that.
4: Yeah. Some of our entrees are smoked ribs. We smoke those in-house.
2: They're amazing.
4: Yes.
2: And you brought pierogies. You'll get to that in a second. But I laid my rib on the pierogi.
4: Oh.
2: And I just took a bite of my pierogi, and it's smoked now, too. That's how much you guys are smoking those ribs.
1: So good.
2: Mm. Yes. Yeah. What else you bring?
4: Speaking of the pierogies, the Polish sausage plate. So that's kielbasa, pierogies, sauerkraut, and green beans.
2: Yeah, good.
1: I could live at Grand River Brewery. I could live there.
2: They're hitting your wheelhouse on this.
3: We have a couple of couches back
1: there. Do you? All right. Sounds good.
2: Yes. Burger.
4: Yep. We brought our smash burger. Hint, that might be coming.
2: Wow. Yes. So that would be a new thing, maybe.
4: Yes.
2: All right.
4: Yes.
2: I vote for it.
1: New menu addition. Right on.
2: You got some cornbread there I'm enjoying.
4: Yes.
2: Club salad.
4: Yep. We brought the Cobb salad.
2: Cobb salad.
4: The Reuben.
1: The eye opener.
4: Yeah. Some of the brunch menu items, the eye opener. So that's basically our poutine with bacon and egg on it.
1: That's one of my all times.
2: Yeah. You got some of that. I saw you.
5: Did you hear that? The poutine fries are back.
1: There you go.
2: Poutine fries.
1: Mm-hmm.
2: And your fries
1: are
2: good.
1: Gravy?
4: Mm-hmm.
2: These are different. These are like, what do you call these? These are the
1: Kennebec fries, right?
2: Is that the technical term for them? They're like the fries you would find at the fair.
5: I feel like we
1: need to
5: hire you at
1: GRB. Right. Hey, sign me up. I'd be a great addition to the team. Don't put that out there. I don't want to even mess with my mug.
2: Hey, recently I know you guys hosted some different events for local groups around town. You got any special events happening again?
3: Yeah, so we are going to be the venue for the Hot Air Jubilee. So the balloon pilots are going to be coming out and hanging out with us on July 13th. We may have a special musician coming out to give us some entertainment.
1: Right.
3: We are partnered up with with the local roller derbies team. So we're going to be their after hours spot. So come in and hang out. You never know. The Bombshells are going to be here.
2: They got a bout next month, I think.
3: July 18th. Yeah, so after their bout, they are going to coming out with us. So make sure you guys come out and meet and greet and get some good food and have a couple of drinks with the team and the volunteers.
2: Yeah.
3: And then in August, we're going to do another show. So each month we are working on creating that live entertainment back. We're introducing Jeep Night coming up soon. Maybe some music bingo.
1: Well, I want to play music bingo.
3: Oh my God, it's so much fun.
2: Are you guys going to get like commemorative ducks for the Jeep thing? Is that the... Is there
3: I
2: gonna...
3: can't tell you all my
1: okay.
3: secrets.
1: Yeah, you guys got to like get on the board with social media and their website and everything and just follow yes. everything that GRB's doing.
3: One of our favorite things is going on is our head chef here, Jenna, is getting super creative and we are going to bring back our chef specials. We're going to do them monthly so that gives us plenty of time to make sure that we train and create that legendary experience that everybody is wanting back in Jackson at GRB. So
1: yeah, Jenna, that those like are you like mad scientist in there? Like do you have like all kinds of things just ready to pop out or what? Like can you give us some taste of that?
4: Yeah, I mean I pretty much I have ideas in my head all the time and then I just take maybe an hour or two and play around, see what I come up with, and then I have Christina try them.
1: Yeah.
4: See what she thinks.
1: You're the guinea pig.
2: What
3: I am
2: kind
3: the guinea
2: of
3: pig, and I kiss the chef all the time, and I'm not even joking.
2: What kind of food style are you? Is in your wheelhouse that you really like? Like, where do you get your inspiration?
1: Sure.
2: There's a better word for it, but
4: yeah,
2: I can't think of it.
4: I mean, I've done all sorts of things. I did sushi for years, so. Not that that really fits in here. I don't know. Maybe we'll try it.
2: Like, what do they call that? Fusion.
1: Sure. Yeah. Fusion is crazy. Yeah.
2: Yeah. I'm so excited for you guys.
1: I think there's like big things that are about to happen here
2: too.
1: That you guys need to really pay attention to. I'm excited for you guys. Big
2: what
1: time.
2: What do you say, 13 years? I think you're just, I think you guys are jumping off.

0: job on
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1: is
2: 80.
1: Is 80 right now. 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We're going to hook somebody up with a $50 gift card right, or gift certificate right now.
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1: No.
2: JacksonSavings.com. Did you give a caller number?
1: I didn't give a caller number. What do you think?
2: I don't know.
1: Caller 5 on the K-Line. 768-4448. 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You know where it's at, man.
4: That's right.
1: Yeah. What is that?
2: Oh, it was called Wonder Wow.
4: Does that mean somebody's calling
1: her? 768. Those are blinking lights. Yeah. That means, hey
2: your
1: we can't have ringers in here.
2: Caller one, try again, please.
1: They can't hear.
2: There we go. I'm trying to find different things to talk to. Hey, your caller number two, try again, please. Caller number three, try again, please. They want to turn
1: your radio down.
2: Windows up.
1: Windows up. Radio down.
2: So sorry, your caller four.
1: Sorry.
2: I'm sorry.
1: JacksonSavings.com if you don't win, though.
2: Here we go. K105.3, you are caller number five. Who is this?
5: Yay, this is Erica.
1: Erica McNair.
5: Yes.
2: Good for you, girl. We're going to get you hooked
5: up. Long time no talk to. Good to talk to you guys.
2: I was starting to worry about you. Are you okay? You good? We haven't seen you in a while.
1: We saw Marty a couple of weeks ago.
2: Yeah. Yeah, Marty filled us.
5: Summer's busy.
2: Yeah, okay.
1: We feel you.
2: Hang on here a second, Erica. We'll get that info from you. And congratulations. Thanks for listening. And now we're going to get Erica that $50 gift card for free. But you can get that $50 gift certificate for just $25 right now at JacksonSavings.com. And limited number available. You can buy two at a time.
1: Don't wait on
2: every
1: those.
2: 24 hours. And when they're gone, they're gone. So the deliciousness, the party, the summer, it's all renewed, refreshed, reinvigorated. And we're excited for you guys this summer.
1: Yeah.
3: Thank you. Come out and see us on the second Tuesday of the month for a Chicken Caesar Wrap.
2: Now, do you do something? Yeah, that's a whole other thing. Real quickly to talk about the $10 Tuesdays. Is it always that, or do you mix it up every month?
3: We mix it up every month, and guess what? The Chicken Caesar Wrap is coming back.
1: Chicken Caesar Wrap is back, man.
2: And that is next week, right?
1: Yup. First Tuesday, right? Oh, second Tuesday.
2: Second Tuesday.
1: So all 2 weeks, right?
2: Yeah. All right. Now we're just confusing everybody. Thanks, Christina.
1: I'm confused.
2: Thank you so much. We got J-Rod in for a while, and I'll be back at 10. It's Jackson City Music Station, K105.3.
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2: 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I just turned everything down. All right. J-Rod's got some, right? Or do you want to go? This is live radio. This is the best part about
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1: So I told the guy, listen here, guy.
0: What's that, guy?
1: Sounds like my central air is on the fritz again, guy.
0: No worries, guy. I have a guy.
1: Oh, yeah? Who's your guy?
0: My guy is Roger at Hometown Heating Cooling.
2: All right, so I just crashed the computer, and now J-Rod's trying to figure out how to get it started.
1: So I told the guy, listen here, guy.
0: What's that, guy?
1: Sounds like my central air is on the fritz again, guy.
0: No worries, guy. I have a guy.
1: Oh, yeah? Who's your guy?
0: My guy is Roger at Hometown Heating, Cooling, and More.
1: Thanks, guy.
0: Anytime, guy.
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0: Bruno Mars on K105.3, I Just Might, wraps up 30 minutes of nonstop music as Thursday continues on as it does. Man, just the fun times and summer goodness. That's what it's all about later on today. I got a big broadcast at a huge event. First time ever, American One Credit Union is doing this community fair today. It starts at 6 o'clock. It goes until 8 o'clock. We're live from 5 to 7. They're doing some really fun stuff there. So an interactive financial reality game, kind of like the Game of Life, the board game, right? So you can take the family through that. It's totally a free event to get into. They're doing food. That's right. They'll have dinner taken care of for you tonight as well. Bounce house and other fun stuff, activities, fun activities for the kids. And free, like I said. Just check it out. Lots of resources there, too. Lots of vendors. We're live starting at 5. They open things up at 6 o'clock, and it's totally free. And they have shuttle service there as well for free, thanks to the Jackson Area Transportation Authority. So see what that's all about. If you need a ride down there, they'll take care of you real quick on that one. And I will see you guys tonight starting at 5 at Keeley Park at the American One Event Center tonight. Hey. Checking that forecast next, and the band Camino kicks off the next set on K105.3.
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8: Jackson Weather.
0: And partly sunny skies for today's forecast. There's a slight chance of showers before noon, then a chance of showers and thunderstorms between noon and 3. Highs of 79, increasing clouds tonight, low 55. We're looking at cloudy conditions in Jackson currently with temps in the mid-60s.

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0: Ariana Grande on K105.3 and Hate That I Made You Love Me. Hey, it's Thursday. It's J-Rod hanging out with you. 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Hey, I'm not sure how many are left, but those Grand River Brewery gift certificates, $50 gift certificates for $25, limit two at purchase. 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

0: K105.3 Jackson Hit Music Station, Sabrina Carpenter and Man Child. I'm J-Rod. I'm out of here. Like I said earlier, I'll be hanging out with you guys tonight. American One Events Center, Keeley Park, with American One Credit Union and their community fair. That kicks off at 6. I'll start live with the big broadcast at 5. Let's have an awesome day. We're getting closer to the weekend. That's cool, too. Big 30-minute nonstop hit music sweep, and Mickey back in action to take over the controls on K105.3 next.
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0: Partly sunny skies for your Thursday. There is a slight chance of showers before noon today, with a slight chance of showers and thunderstorms between noon and 3. High 79, increasing clouds tonight, low 55 in Jackson. Now got temps in the mid-60s under cloudy conditions, and I'll see.

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0: Slight chance of showers and thunderstorms early this afternoon. Sunny, 79. Increasing clouds overnight with a low around 55. There is a chance of showers tomorrow between 3 and 5, 30%. Otherwise, mostly cloudy and a high near 76.

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1: 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They're going to appear over the Kalamazoo River. 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

She'll be alright. 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

0: Jackson's Hit Music Station, K105.3, and Olivia Dean, Man I Need. Today is Thursday. Our friends at Kippy Park Animal Hospital bring us Pet of the Week every Thursday at 7:50. J-Rod and I tell you about the new Pet of the Week that you can find at the Jackson County Animal Shelter. Kippy Park Animal Hospital doing Pet of the Week with us, and we're so thankful to them for that. This week, we're trying to find a home for NASCAR. He's a 10-year-old Australian cattle dog mix. And they may sound like he needs a lot of things to do and energy that he has and all that kind of good stuff. But they say actually his foster parent says that he's quiet. He's sweet. He's not looking for a high energy workout partner. He wants somebody who would take naps and rub his belly and give him back scratches and stuff like that. 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He even enjoys a light fan blowing when he's taking a nap. He's super cute. And his picture, you can see and read more about him at K1053.com/pet of the week.
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0: Slight chance of showers, thunderstorms this afternoon. Sunny, high near 79, a little muggy. Increasing clouds with a low around 55 tonight. Between 3 and 5 tomorrow, maybe some showers, but otherwise cloudy for Friday and a high near 76.

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0: Elizabeth Taylor from Taylor Swift. It's Jackson's hit music station, K105.3. And the folks, I think it was the New York Times, they're fairly certain that July 3rd is going to be the day that Taylor Swift and Travis Kelce tie the knot at Madison Square Garden. They applied for several different permits around that area between July 2nd and July 4th. They're looking to close off some streets there specifically Friday, July 3rd. And I want to hear the details. I can't wait for this day because I know they're going to be super creative and extra dreamy and fun. And, you know, what else do I got going on? Whatever. Hey, Huntrix and Joe Bros are coming up.
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0: 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Very slight chance for some showers this afternoon. Mostly sunny, high near 79, like 20% chance. Increasing clouds, 55 overnight, and a 30% chance of showers between 3 and 5 tomorrow. Cloudy and 76.

0: Golden from Huntrex on Jackson's hit music station, K105.3. Hey, later on tonight, J-Rod's going to be out at the American One Event Center. American One Credit Union is hosting their first ever community fair. And boy, is there a lot of stuff to do. First, a lot of vendors and local agencies to help out families and individuals here in the community. They're going to have free dinner, like three different restaurants offering up free dinner. This is a free event tonight. It is open to the community, families, individuals alike. There's going to be a bunch of prize giveaways. The big part is an interactive financial reality game, like a grown-up in-person life board game that you play tonight at the event center. And you learn how choices you make and money you spend affect your budget later on. And cool stuff like that. It's happening at the American One Event Center. J-Rod will kick off the broadcast at 5. The doors open up at 6. The American One Community Fair. A fun, relaxed way to spend a summer night and maybe learn some stuff about your money later on tonight with K105.3.
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0: K105.3, it's Jackson's Hit Music Station and Baby Doll from Dominic Fike. So recently, Needhams took over the LaBooBoo craze. I know there's probably still people getting LaBooBoos, but Needhams are the thing of the summer. And those little squishy dumplings. I want one of those squishy dumplings so bad. And I don't know where I can get them. Anytime I see somebody advertise them, by the time I get there, they sell out. And I'm not going to just order one off the internet because half the fun is the chase, right? And then you get this little squishy dumpling on the other side of it. That's the stuff that dopamine dreams are made out of. We've got the Back in the Day buffet coming up in a few. Miles Smith kicking off a big O set. Doja Cat in there and Lil Nas X.
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0: Jackson weather. 20% chance of maybe some afternoon showers. Sunny, 79 today. Increasing clouds, 55 overnight. Between 3 and 5, a 30% chance of showers tomorrow afternoon. Otherwise, mostly cloudy and a high near 76.

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0: 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It's the Back in the Day Buffet.
1: 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Ladies and gentlemen, as you know, we have something special down here at Birdland this evening. A recording for Blue Note Records.

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0: Jackson State Music Station, K105.3, Blue Cantrell in the Back in the Day Buffet. Thursday edition being brought to you by Mick Ultra and our friends at House of Umami Jackson. And I've got a $25 gift certificate right now. For caller number 3, we'll get you hooked up with this gift certificate. And then you can get hooked up with delicious ramen or whatever you want to try out there at House of Umami Jackson. But they do have ramen combos for a happy hour special where you get a pick your ramen bowl and an appetizer or side to go along with that for just $15. $3 domestic, $6 cocktails. Happy hour Friday and Saturday nights at 8, Sunday nights at 7. Hey, if you can slip in there in the afternoon, Monday through Thursday, I think it's 2 to 6. 768-4448. Deliciousness of a House of Umami Jackson can be yours if you are caller number 3 right now with K105.3.
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0: 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Jackson weather. Increasing clouds, low around 55 tonight. There's a chance of showers, 30% tomorrow afternoon. Otherwise, mostly cloudy Friday with a high near 76. Friday night, a 30% chance of showers, cloudy with a low around 58.

0: 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And how's it going to be? We got the Back in the Day Buffet going on right now, 80s, 90s, early 2000s and stuff from the, you know, the pop genre, rock genre, some alternative dance in there as well. We got you covered with the club scene, so to speak, from back in the day. On Saturday nights, old school Saturday night starts at 7 o'clock. And those are the jams from the 90s and early 2K, the golden era of the club. And we've got it for you every Saturday night with Old School Saturday Night in K105.3 starting at 7.
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0: China Girl from David Bowie and Jackson's Hit Music Station, K105.3. And if you know, you know, Stevie Ray Vaughan on that track as well. Back in the Day Buffet going on. It is being brought to you by House of Umami Jackson and Michelob Ultra. And we gave away a certificate earlier in the hour to House of Umami of Jackson. And later on during the drive at 5, actually kicking off the drive at 5 with Kiki at 5 o'clock, your chance to score another gift certificate to the House of Umami Jackson. Thursday's Back in the Day Buffet, drive at 5 right here on K105.3.
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0: 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K105.3 weather being brought to you by the 14th annual Music in the Park in Grass Lake, right there in the Grass Lake Pavilion. 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The music starts at 6:30, and it is free and open to the public. And the next performer is going to be Kevin Wolf, giving up on July 1st. Music in the Park in Grass Lake. Jackson, 55 increasing clouds overnight, and then tomorrow in the afternoon, a 30% chance of showers. Mostly cloudy Friday with a high near 76, and we've got a slight chance of showers Friday evening, low around 58.

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0: Fever Dream from Alex Warren on K105.3. Good afternoon. My name is Mickey. Thursday midday going on. And in a couple of months from now, the Jackson County Fair is going to be going on. And we've got karaoke back at the Jackson County Fair this year. So fun last year that they actually locked us in for Friday night this year on August 14th. Right now, the auditions are going on at K105.3.com/karaoke. 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We've got three categories. 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And we're looking for like a 30-second clip of you singing. 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So that's why we got this little informal kind of audition process. 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And you can upload it at K1053.com/karaoke. 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
0: 55, increasing clouds tonight, and then tomorrow in the afternoon, a 20-30% chance of some showers between 3 and 5. Mostly cloudy, high near 76. And a slight chance of showers in the evening overnight. Friday night, cloudy 58.

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0: Increasing clouds and a low around 55 in the overnight. 30 to 5 tomorrow. There's a 30% chance of maybe some showers. Mostly cloudy with a high near 76. Friday evening into the overnight, a 30% chance of showers. Cloudy with a low around 58. K105.

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0: That was Rain Me In by Sam Fender on K105.3, Jackson's Hit Music. What's up, Jackson? You listening with me, Kiki, on this amazing Thursday. This morning, I woke up and made sure to eat some breakfast at home, and it was the worst decision I've ever made. As soon as I made it into the office today, I discovered that we had some food from Grand River Brewery and some treats from ABC Bakery. Where was my warning that we were going to have all of this stuff going on? I was able to, get down on some of that food from Grand River Brewery, and I am in love. They have some of the best cheese curds I have ever eaten. If you were listening with Steve earlier today, you probably did hear him talk about it, but let me tell you about it. They are unlike any other cheese curds. I refuse to eat them from any fair or any just fast food place because to me they're just disgusting. But Grand River Brewery is so great with their food that they mastered it. Today also happens to be the kickoff day for JacksonSavings.com. We still have about 30 gift cards left over, so stop by and check it out. Next up, we have songs like Not Goodbye and Risk It All by Bruno Mars on K105.3, Jackson's Hit Music.
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0: 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Forecast calls for a chance of showers with temperatures remaining on 79 degrees. Tonight, there's going to be some clear skies with temperatures sitting low around 54. Looking into Friday, there'll be a chance of showers with a high near 74.

0: 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We don't talk anymore, talk anymore,
1: 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Give me the silent treatment. All the hits. Hey, what's up, everybody? I'm Alex Warren.
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0: That was Risk It All by Bruno Mars on K105.3, Jackson's Hit Music. 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

0: That was Drop Dead by Olivia Rodrigo on K105.3, Jackson's Hit Music. Olivia Rodrigo has stayed on the charts basically since she dropped her first hit, Driver's License, in like, what was it, 2019? I remember first hearing it as soon as COVID hit. But she has been able to just stay on these charts with one common theme with each and every one of her songs and albums, and that is jealousness. When she was asked in an interview why she is so jealous, she just said it's her nature, and she feels like a lot more people need to just own up to it. And honestly, I kind of agree. There are some things that just make me downright jealous, and I'm willing to tell people because, you know, if they got something to flaunt, they might as well. Next up, we have songs like Bubbly and All the Way by Big X the Plug and Bailey Zimmerman here in K105.3, Jackson's Hit Music.
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0: The forecast calls for a chance of showers, with temperatures may around 79 degrees. Tonight, there's going to be some clear skies, with temperatures hitting a low around 54. Looking into Friday, there'll be a chance of showers with a high near 74.

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0: That was Choose in Texas by Ella Langley on K105.3, Jackson's Hit Music. Today is Thursday, so hopefully you know what that means. Today is House of Umami gift card giveaway day. 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
0: 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Forecast calls for a chance of showers with temperatures mainly around 79 degrees. Tonight, there's going to be some clear skies with temperatures hitting a low around 54. Looking into Friday, there'll be a chance of showers with a high near 74.

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3: 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My name is Shannon Watts, and I am the Director of Communications for Northwest Community Schools. The Mountie Nation has been paramount, not only to me, but to my family for the past two decades. 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
5: This Look at Your Weather is brought to you by Northwest Community Schools, the direction of greatness. Forecast calls for a chance of showers with temperatures remaining around 79 degrees. Tonight, there's going to be some clear skies with temperatures sitting low around 54. Looking into Friday, there'll be some showers with a high near 74.

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0: That was So Easy by Olivia Dean on K105.3, Jackson's Hit Music. Today is the day of the American One Event Center Family Fun Fair. And guess what? There's another F. It's free, including some food. So if you are looking for something to do, stop by the American One Event Center. They will be kicking off this event at 6 o'clock. 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Stop by the American One Event Center tonight at 6. Next up, we have songs like Intentions and Heroin by Maroon 5 here in K105.3, Jackson's Hit Music.
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0: The forecast calls for a chance of showers with temperatures mid around 79 degrees. Tonight, there's going to be some clear skies with temperatures hitting low around 54. Looking into Friday, there'll be a chance of showers with a high near 74.

0: That was Heroin by Maroon 5 on K105.3, Jackson's Hit Music. Today was the launching day for JacksonSavings.com. 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

0: That was Die on This Hill by Sienna Sapiro on K105.3, Jackson's Hit Music. Next up, we have The Drive at 5 and J-Rod hanging out at the American One Event Center for their fun, free family fair night, which I'm quite excited to hear about because it's free and fun for the family. Yeah, uh-huh. Next up, we have some songs like Tonight Tonight by Hot Chili Red, Sexy and I Know It, and Burning Up by Jonas Brothers here in K105.3, Jackson's Hit Music.
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0: 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The forecast calls for a chance of showers with temperatures mainly around 79 degrees. Tonight, there's going to be some nothing with temperatures hitting a low around 54. Friday, there'll be a high near 74 with a chance of showers.

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3: Here we are, big broadcast hour number one. This hasn't started yet, but American One Credit Union, American One Event Center, the community fair, it's happening at 6. It starts at 6 o'clock tonight. Shaquayla's here with me. And, man, you guys got an awesome evening planned for everybody in the community tonight. It is free.
4: It is. We're so excited to host the A1C Community Fair today from 6 to 8 p.m.
3: What was the idea behind all this? Why did you guys put this together tonight?
4: The idea behind the A1C Community Fair is to compare summer fun with also financial wellness education, and that's exactly what we're doing here today.
3: Yeah, we're going through. We're kind of playing a game of life, if you will. You guys had a better name for it probably, though, right?
4: So we are actually calling it our interactive lifestyle game.
3: There you go.
4: Yeah, and so members can come out, they can come play, and they'll be traveling station to station to make financial decisions and kind of showcase how a household budget is made.
3: Different stations are set up around here. What kind of stuff do we get? I see charity, I see furniture, I see leisure over here. I see Jackson County Animal Shelter. Like, there's different things in life that we gotta choose to either do or do a certain way or whatever it may be. Food, another thing too. Like, there's a many, many things to learn from tonight, right?
4: There is. And so when participants come out to play the game, they'll either get matched with a random career or they can choose one, and they'll get a salary and a credit score, and then they kind of walk through all the steps that it takes to kind of outline that budget for the month.
3: I love too, it's like there's signs everywhere too. So are these, some of these signs pointing you in the right direction or telling you where to go next, or how does that work?
4: Yes, we have lots of signage that kind of helps direct the game players throughout the game, and we're also opening accounts on site.
3: Man, we're doing all kinds of fun stuff here tonight. You guys should be a part of it. Do I have to be a member of American One CU, or can I just come out?
4: You do not have to be a member or to sign up to come out to the A1C Community Fair, but we are giving people who do sign up today 3 extra entries into our giveaway.
3: Jeez, what kind of stuff are we giving away tonight?
4: We're giving away a lot of great stuff. We're giving away Cedar Point tickets, Detroit Tigers tickets, ooh, Myers gift cards, Visa gift cards. You don't want to miss it at all.
3: I'm going to sign up and play tonight. Guys, you guys come check this out. Starts at 6 o'clock. It goes until 8. What's the one thing you're looking forward to the most out here tonight?
4: I'm definitely looking forward to just seeing the community come out together and learn more about financial wellness.
3: We were just talking a second ago, and like, what a vibe it is in here already. It hasn't even started yet, but man, it's a buzz in here right now.
4: Yes, there's a lot of smiling faces, a lot of great community partners out here, and we're very excited.
3: Can't wait to see everybody. This starts at 6, it goes until 8. 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
11: 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Another home sold. Forecast calls for a chance of showers, with temperatures remaining around 79 degrees. Tonight, there's going to be some clear skies, with temperatures hitting a low around 54. Looking into Friday, there'll be a chance of showers with a high near 74.

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0: That was American Girls by Harry Styles on K105.3, Jackson's Hit Music. You are listening to The Drive at 5, which is brought to you by the House of Umami and Michelob Ultra. Both are delicious, and one is to be enjoyed responsibly. Next up, we are going to check in with J-Rod, who is hanging out at the American One Event Center for their free family fun fair night.
1: I'm here to make up a report, not to interfere with the operations you've set up. You're still in command.
2: J-Rod.
3: Yeah, thank you so much, Kiki. The big broadcast continues on. The event has not yet started yet, but they're contemplating letting folks get in here in just a little bit because you got to get registered when you come in. It's super easy, though. It's a snap. I'm talking about American One Credit Union, the American One Event Center. That's where we're at. This awesome community fair is happening starting at 6 o'clock. It goes until 8 o'clock tonight. But, yeah, get down here. Bring the family. Bring anybody you want down here. Let's have a good time about it, and let's get into some financial wellness and learn all about that. Colin, I'm here with you and Man. This is what it's about, right? I mean, this is why you guys are doing this.
4: Absolutely. We really care about the financial wellness of our community, and this is a great way where we can give back and just have an event that's educational but fun. So
3: I was going to say, yeah, it's like all the bright colors and the signage and everything going on here, and people are, you know, everybody you got in here tonight so far, like the anticipation is high, and everyone's excited about this event to get started. So it's like, this is going to be an awesome evening.
4: Absolutely, yeah. The energy is spectacular. We're really ready to blow it out of the water and invite the entire community out here to really teach and educate, but also have a great time and just enjoy the community resources we have here.
3: It doesn't have to be a drag, man, to learn about this stuff. You guys got a great setup here. Why do you do it like this? Why do you, you know why?
4: So gamified learning is a great way to learn as opposed to the traditional classroom setting. So when you gamify learning, it sticks. It's education that is learned through experience, not through traditional speeches and traditional classroom settings.
3: And the kids can get a lot of out of it too, you know, and have that guidance too with whoever brought them here, you know what I mean? Like just taking them through this so-called game of life. But, you know, that's kind of what it is. That's kind of what it's set up as tonight.
4: Absolutely. So I would personally bring my kids here to teach them, have a resource to teach them as not my personal finance, but in a simulation event where we can walk through budgeting and what things cost and how to manage your budget and make sure you're not breaking your budget. And the goal of the event is not to have people to break their budget, but if they do during the process, it's a great learning opportunity and a great way to learn how to manage all these different finances with a set income.
3: Yeah, making those choices, finding out what those outcomes are going to be, and then just, you know, it's okay because it's just a game tonight, but that's how we get started. It's a brilliant idea.
4: Absolutely. We love it. We actually do this same event in local schools around the area, and we found it's a great resource for those students to learn, so why not blow the event up, bring a bunch of community resources out here, make it gamified, make it fun, make it a great event to just learn and be in the space of a high energy, high fun, great music, great DJ out here.
3: Oh, dang.
4: So it's just going to be a blast, so come on out.
3: The whole crew, everybody you guys got down here tonight, plus the American One staff, everybody, man, I'm just telling you, this is a party. This is a really cool deal, and we're learning, too, at the same time. You wouldn't even know that you're learning, but you will. You'll when you leave here, you're going to leave with a lot of knowledge, I feel, right?
4: Yeah, absolutely. The goal is to make learning feel like you're not learning it, because then it just becomes habit. It becomes your normal ideas.
3: What are you looking forward to the most tonight?
4: Just sharing the education and making it fun. It's always a fun event, and it's great to have a space where everyone's kind of in the same environment, but they're also going through different things at the same time, and we got candy and food and a lot of community resources out here, but the education is kind of intertwined with it all. So wherever you start, you'll get it all.
3: A lot of signage going on around here, so it'll be easy to get directed to wherever you need to be as far as this game goes. And we can't wait to see it. It starts here in just a little bit. We do have some folks lined up outside. They were contemplating letting them in so we can get, you know, people registered, because that's a big deal. We want to know who's here and what's happening and give people a chance to win prizes tonight, too. Big giveaway.
4: Absolutely. Yeah, we can't wait to give stuff away.
3: And they got the hookup tonight as well. I appreciate your time, big time. Thank you.
4: Thank you.
3: We're hanging out live until 7. This goes until 8. Get started here at 6 o'clock. And the prize giveaways are unbelievable. They have Cedar Point tickets, tickets to see the Detroit Tigers, Visa gift cards, like $300 Visa gift cards, $300 Meijer gift cards. There's so many other stuff they're giving away. And we're having a blast while we're learning. And we don't even know that we're learning. And food. Yeah, there's food taken care of for the dinner tonight, too. So get in here. I see the crazy Cowboys down here, some little Caesar's goodness, and we'd love to hang out with you as well. We're here till 7. This goes until 8. Starts at 6, goes till 8 at the American One Event Center with American One Credit Union. 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

0: That was Austin by Dasha on K105.3, Jackson's Hit Music. 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It is superior light beer with crisp, smooth flavor, so please drink responsibly. Next up, we are going to check in with J-Rod, who is currently hanging out at the American One Event Center for their fun family fair night.
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3: We thank you for being here.
4: Yeah, thank you, Kiki. We're back out live, American One Event Center, Keeley Park. You know where it's at, American One Credit Union and the community fair. It's happening. They let everybody in just a little bit early so we can get people registered because, you know, there's a chance to win some big prizes tonight. They're giving away a lot of cool stuff, $300 Meijer gift cards, $300 Visa gift cards, there's Cedar Point tickets, tickets to see the Detroit Tigers, so many other things as well. This place is just beautiful in here, too. The setup is so fun and vibrant, and, man, the vibe in this whole building right now is just amazing. And we're going to learn tonight, but we're also going to have a good time while we're doing it. And this is a really cool what they're doing. It's kind of like the Game of Life. Remember that board game? They're kind of doing something like that. And this is something that's, you know, this isn't the first time this has happened. This has been going on for a while. Junior Chiefman of the Michigan Edge, Connie Poison, with us right now. This is one of those things that you helped get started, right?
5: Oh, my gosh, yes. This is absolutely amazing, and it's been in the works for a while, and this room is just crazy. And anybody who's listening needs to come down here and just check out and learn a little bit about financial literacy and meet people in the community. It really is amazing, just like you said.
4: It's a fun time, too, because it's like, okay, you think about some of this stuff, like, oh, man, that sounds boring. Whatever. It's not like that, though. Like, you guys have hooked up a special, like, it's a special event, really. Like, we go through, we learn, and we're having a good time.
5: Yeah, I guess that's the big thing to keep in mind, that this is fun. It's a fun activity. We actually start this program in a partnership with American One at middle school. So a lot of middle school students have gone through this. It's just, we make it fun. It's learning. It's being involved. It's all hands-on. So, and like you said, there's lots of things to win here.
4: Dinner tonight. I see Crazy Cowboy, and there's Little Caesar's Pizza. There's some hot dogs here as well. So the hookup is happening there. What did you think about that whole table right there with all that candy and popcorn? Like, I want to just dig in.
5: I do too. It's so colorful, and there's like every little piece of candy that's there. I know. I need to get over there.
4: This is so important, though, too, at the same time. You know, this is one of those things, and we've talked about this, like, my friends and I and whoever I may know, that, you know, we're at that age where back when we were kids, this is stuff that didn't happen a lot. And, like, this is important, like, you know, to get everybody up on where they need to be so they know how to make those smart choices, right?
5: Look, while you're here, you're going to have an opportunity to make a decision on buying a car. You're going to be able to make a decision on what kind of clothes you wear. You're going to have an opportunity to decide what your leisure life looks like. Right. Like I said, it's really hands-on, and it's just fun stuff. So you're learning as you're doing all of these different activities. It is an event. It is a special event. So everybody needs to come down.
4: And it doesn't cost anything, guys. Just bring the fam down, whoever you may know, you know, anybody. You know, if I had the chance, I would like to go through it as well. I'm sure there's some things that I could learn, too. Anybody could learn. Doesn't matter how old you are. There's a lot of stuff that you can't know everything in life, you know what I mean? Just to kind of see, get a perspective of everything, it's a good idea. So come check it out, and dinner's on them tonight, too. So fun stuff. What's the one thing you're looking forward to the most tonight, Connie?
5: Oh, my gosh, family. That's the key thing. Like I said, with Junior Achievement and with American One, together we partnered to start this out at middle schools. But now it's an opportunity for families to come together and to spend this time together learning things and participating in all of this and just seeing what the community is all about.
4: Connie Poison from Junior Achievement of the Michigan Edge. The doors are open here at the American One Event Center. It's happening, man, the first ever community fair. And you can be a part of it. Bring the family down. Doesn't cost anything. And dinner is provided. And we're going to have a good time with it. Can't wait to see you. It goes until 8 o'clock tonight. It's J-Rod Live for K105.3.
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11: Jackson weather.
10: The forecast calls for some chances of showers with temperatures remaining around 79 degrees. Tonight, there's going to be some clear skies with temperatures staying low around 54. Looking into Friday, there'll be a chance of showers with a high near 74.
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0: I'm here to make up a report, not to interfere with the operations you've set up. You're still in command.
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2: Here we are. Thank you so much. Big broadcast hour number two live from the American One Events Center, man. American One Credit Union hooking up all the fun tonight. First ever community fair, and they're having a good time already. Great turnout so far, but there's plenty of room for you to bring your friends and your family and learn, but have a blast while you're doing it, too. And it's really cool what they're doing here. Get signed up as soon as you come in. Get registered when you come in because you have a chance to win some big prizes tonight as well. They're giving away all kinds of stuff. Cedar Point tickets to see the Detroit Tigers, a $300 Visa gift card, a $300 Meijer gift card, so many other things as well, and dinner's taken care of, and there's a bunch of candy here, and we're learning too. We're learning about life. We're going through, you know, a life-like situation here, but, you know, you make those decisions. You learn about it, and, you know, was it a good decision? Was it bad? Whatever, you know, so you don't get thrown right into the thick of things. You get to learn about it before you have to jump out into the real world. Or maybe you're already in the real world and you'd like to get caught up. It's all good. They take care of all that here tonight with this special event here. I'm here with the president and CEO of American One Credit Union, Martha Fursenau. How are you?
3: I'm doing wonderful. Thank you.
2: It's an awesome time, right?
3: It is so great. We have a beautiful day, but it's beautiful inside here, too. We've air conditioning,
2: yeah,
3: and food and lots of people and lots of fun things to do.
2: And you were just saying a second ago, the vibe in here, just like there's something electric about it tonight.
3: It's really fun. People are in a great mood and they're with their families and they're going to learn something and have fun at the same time.
2: There you go. It's bright and vibrant. There's so much happening here. Community is huge. American One Credit Union, community driven.
3: We're always trying to think of ways to further our mission through community events. And so I'm really proud of the team for thinking of this idea because financial education is where it's at, but how do we do it with families together and in a fun space?
2: What was your first thoughts though when you heard like, oh, we want to do this? What do you think?
3: Well, I mean, it's a big deal. It's a big event, and it takes a lot of people to put something like this together. So, you know, my practical mind went to, okay, how are we going to do that? Sure. But right from the get-go, I thought it was just a super cool idea.
2: And your team, too. Like, the whole American One team, I got in here about 4:30-ish, and I came in and just, like, in general, ready to go. This place is awesome looking already before anybody else got here. And man, firing all cylinders all the time. You guys have a great staff.
3: We do. We do a lot of planning. And, you know, this place looked like this morning when I was here at 10 a.m. So we've been on it all day and weeks of planning.
2: Anything you want to say to anybody out there right now that should come check this out?
3: Oh, absolutely. I mean, we talk about financial education, but it's hard to do, and it's hard to get it done together as a family. You know, it's the one topic, money, that families tend to avoid.
2: Sure.
3: And here's a really good way that you can do it through a game and have fun and introduce your kids or adults to new concepts that will just help you in your life.
2: And nothing against my parents or anybody else's parents is out there, but it was something that was avoided when I was younger and stuff. And it should be talked about. Like, let's have everybody be prepared.
3: Exactly. And we will help you have that conversation. It will be really natural. We have a ton of partners here today that are going to talk you through all the different scenarios that happen in real life and what are the solutions. And so then you'll just walk away knowing there's so much support in this community for you.
2: Well, congratulations to you and the staff and everybody and everything that you guys do. It's just an amazing, and being on our community team, it's a big thing. It's a big deal. Thank you.
3: Well, it's our pleasure.
2: There you go. American One Credit Union, the American One Events Center, first of its kind here, the community fair. It's on right now. It goes until 8 o'clock tonight. We're live for just a little bit longer. It's J-Rod with Jackson Tip Music Station, K105.3.
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9: 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IST, bring the heat since 1943. The forecast calls for a chance of showers with temperatures remaining around 79 degrees. Tonight, there's going to be a chance of nothing with temperatures hitting a low around 54. Looking into Friday, there's going to be a chance of showers with a high near 74.

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1: 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We are going to go check in with J-Rod, who is at the American One Event Center live for their Family Free Fun Night.
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5: Thank you so much, Kiki. We're back in action live from the American One Event Center. This is an awesome deal with American One Credit Union and their community fair, the first of its kind, what they're doing here. It's just very fun. It's very fun. And we're learning at the same time. The community fair, an exciting time. Pair summer fun with financial wellness education for the whole family. Bring everybody out. They got dinner covered here tonight. Yeah, come out, enjoy an evening packed with interactive experiences. We're learning about wellness. Money wellness, health, I mean, you know, just name it. We're going through this whole game of life, in fact, and we're making choices, and we're figuring out how, you know, sometimes things work out and some things don't. It's okay to, like, you know, mess up, but we learn from tonight, and that's what we're doing here. And dinner's taken care of, right? They go until 8 o'clock tonight. There's a giant, giant table full of candy, and a lot of great friends out here tonight. I've been running into a lot of people. Cindy's here from the Balloony Bin. Northwest Community Schools is here. Jackson County Animal Shelter. Different life choices and lifestyles and different things that you can get into just to learn. All these things are a part of our lives. All these things, all these different entities and people here are a part of our day-to-day lives and just learning from it all. And it's a big deal here. Come check it out. And we're having fun with it, too. Dinner, like I said, taken care of big time. Kona Ice, I know they're here. Giveaways, the Bounce House is happening. Man, come check this out. 20 local organizations and American One Credit Union having a good time with it tonight. 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It doesn't cost anything. Just come down to the American One Event Center with American One Credit Union and be a part of it. Your kids are going to have a blast. You're going to have fun with it, too. The vibe is electric in here tonight, and it's a great summer evening here in Jackson, Michigan, USA. We'd love to see you. We got another hour to go here. I'm still hanging out for just a little bit longer. Come say what's up to me. I don't know what I can do for you, but I can give you a high five. We'd love to see you. We're live until 7. This goes until 8 o'clock tonight with American One Credit Union. Yep, the community fair, the first of its kind, with Jackson's Hit Music Station, K105.3.
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0: That was Mr. Know-It-All by Teddy Swims on K105.3, Jackson's Hit Music. I hope you guys enjoyed listening with me, Kiki, because this will be it for me in the studio today. But we are still not done. We are going to go check in with J-Rod one more time as he's hanging out at the American One Event Center for their free family fun night.
1: I'm here to make up a report, not to interfere with the operations you've set up. You're still in command.
2: J-Rod. Thank you so much, Kiki. J-Rod checking in live one last time from American One Credit Union's first ever community fair at the American One Event Center. It's free to get in. It's super family friendly. I mean, your family's going to have a blast here tonight. The beautiful setup they had going on, the bright and vibrant colors. You know, the kids are having a blast. Cindy from the balloon event, she's next door to us. She's doing balloon animals for the kids, having a fun time with that. Yeah, she's an awesome lady. Jackson Popcorn Depot, you should see the setup they brought. And there's dinner taken care of here tonight as well. Crazy Cowboys a part of that, Little Caesars Pizza, and some others as well. And some great folks down here tonight. Go Mounties, United Way. I mean, we could go on and on about everybody. JAMA, we just talked to them this morning on the morning show, or on the morning gas. There's so many people you're going to run into, and we're learning about everything. We're learning about making those decisions. Financial stuff, man. It can be kind of, you know, when you get older. I've been talking about this whole time. We talk about this a lot in life generally. It's just sometimes, you know, when I was a kid, you didn't talk about money. It was one of those things. You just kind of just, your parents just kind of push you out in the world, and you had to figure things out the hard way. It shouldn't be like that, and it doesn't have to be like that. They're playing this game here tonight. It's kind of like the game of life. You bring the kids, you get them, you know, everybody gets registered. They go through this whole thing, and it's fun, and it's a really good time. You should come check it out for yourself. They do this program in a lot of the schools with Junior Achievement of the Michigan Edge. It's a really cool setup that they have going on here tonight. Like I said, dinner's taken care of. Get down here, check it out. It's totally free to get in. And, you know, we're meeting people here, too, tonight. Dan from Consumers Energy. How are you, brother?
3: I'm great, J-Rod. Thanks.
2: What's up tonight? What are you guys doing here?
3: Well, we signed on when Andy and Josie and Haley talked to us about what they were planning to do for the first one. We said, this sounds great, and we're here to let people know about opportunities to save money, save energy on their bill. When you go through and play the game like you talked about, people have to make choices. They're given an income and some other things. They have to make choices on housing, and with their housing choices, utilities are included in that. So, for example, you can live with parents like I did when I was growing young after high school. Then you can get a one-bedroom, you can get a studio, you can get a two-bedroom. And with every one you do, there's different utility costs. The best thing about with Consumers Energy is you can have some control over what those costs might be. So that's what we're here to help people and educate them on.
2: Yeah, education is huge, especially when it comes to your energy and everything, the utilities and all that. I mean, like, even just in summertime, some of the stuff you can do, like having the shades up or, you know, different things. And, you know, windows up in the morning, you know, when the cool, you know, the cool air's coming in. And so you don't have to run the air conditioning. There's different choices or different things, decisions that you make. And then you guys are here to tell everybody about that, too. Teach them.
3: That's right, absolutely. We even have a brochure here, 100 ways to save energy, right? But you can also get on our website, and there are things too. If people have questions about their bill, want to get help, we have consumersenergy.com/help now, where they can check in with us. Another great thing is we have a budget plan that maybe not a lot of people are aware of, so you can look at, instead of getting hit with maybe some higher bills in the summer or winter, you can balance it out through the year. That's something I'm personally on, and I love it.
2: There's all kinds of things. That's what I love about Consumers Energy. They do have those budget plans. They do have different, like, things that you can just sign up for, like, just to offset things or, like, you know, it's really neat. And you guys are really a huge part of this community as well.
3: Yeah, so today I'm from Jackson area, and Amber's here from Jackson area at our booth, and Bill's here as well. And then we're here because this is our community, right? This is our hometown. We serve the state, the Lower Peninsula, and all of the counties, but this is where we were founded. This is where we started in 1886. So we want Michigan and Jackson to know they can count on us.
2: What do you think is the most important thing that everybody can take from this event here tonight?
3: That you have choices and you can be intentional about what you do. For example, some of the in the game that people are doing, they have to not only pick their housing, pick their furniture. You have choices, right? Do you want new furniture, used furniture, lawn furniture, right? Clothing. Same thing with your bill, I mean, your energy, utilities. Do you want to have a really hot, really cold? That can adds to your bill and then your income. So you have to be intentional, have to be thoughtful, what's important to you.
2: It's one of the great entities that are here tonight. It's all part of life. That's what this is. It's just all the different setups, all the different entities that are here this evening, the businesses, the community people, everything. It's all part of those decisions that you make, and they can be hard ones sometimes. But, man, just to go through and learn and talk to your kids about that and let them see this, and you can have fun with it, too, at the same time. It doesn't have to be boring sitting in a classroom and, you know, get pointed at or whatever. It's just you can go through this, and we can enjoy this together and really learn a lot. I appreciate your time, big time.
3: Thank you very much, J-Rock.
2: All right, we continue it. They continue it. I'm going to be taking off here in just a moment. They go right up until 8 o'clock tonight. I said it's free, and dinner's taken care of here tonight. Be a part of it. See what it's all about. It's a beautiful place to be. The energy is electric in here tonight. American One Event Center at Keeley Park with American One Credit Union and their first ever community fair. It's J-Rod checking in live one last time for Jackson City Music Station, K105.3. I'll see ya.
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0: The forecast calls for a chance of showers with temperatures mainly around 79 degrees. Tonight, there's going to be some clear skies with temperatures hitting low around 54. Looking into Friday, there's going to be a chance of showers with a high near 74.
9: 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They really don't need to play their starters because they've already advanced into the knockout rounds. So that's good. And then coming up in less than 15 minutes, going to get you that first national keyword of the night. 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

0: A lot of World Cup games going on today and tonight. USA taking on Turkey. And here's some stories to watch tomorrow if you're locked into the World Cup. You got France versus Norway. That's going to decide the group. Both are 2-0, and this is pretty much a group title match. Norway is going to take on France in one of the best star matchups of the group. Spain versus Uruguay headlines Group H. Spain has 4 points, Uruguay has 2, and Uruguay will likely need a result. And Group G is wide open. New Zealand versus Belgium and Egypt and Iran both kick off tomorrow at 10 o'clock Eastern with knockout spots still unsettled. It is getting spicy out there as the knockout rounds will begin next week. It is Nightly with Jaden Tyler.
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